night. He says he's had a KFC today. He's also done the washing, watched TV, now listening to the radio, but struggling to stay awake. Hopefully the music that we've got lined up will help you do that. Hello to Rob in Killamarsh tonight. Hi, Rob. I think he's having a bit of a kitchen party, to be honest. I think he's dancing around his kitchen tonight. Hello to Linda

and the music's keeping them awake until 4 a.m. Hello to Jess in Wickersley, who's just got home from a family celebration. Not ready for bed, she says. Martin in Barnsley tonight. He's catching up with a few jobs whilst the hit mix is on. Chloe in Dinnington can't sleep, so she's turned the radio up instead. You know what? That is deadly, Chloe. Deadly. You'll never get to sleep. Hello to Ben in Sheffield, who's gaming online and listening between matches. Lewis in Donny, hi to you, just finishing a late shift. And we've done Amy. Amy in Maltby, enjoying a late night hot chocolate and a stack of dance classics. That sounds like heaven, doesn't it? It feels like something that shouldn't be temporary. It feels like it should be long term. Well, Tom in Conningsborough, he's currently chilling out tonight. Hannah in Swinton, putting the washing away. Oh, I hate doing that. Hate putting the washing away. Gonna pair all the socks up and everything. It's like, I always think to myself,

I've got a feeling there's a few more that I've missed off this register. Tom in Conningsborough. I've just done him, haven't I? Hannah in Swinton. Chris in Chapeltown. Megan in Aston. Jamie in Goldthorpe. There you go. That is everybody so far. Will you make it to 2 o'clock? We'll find out very soon on your Saturday Night Hit Mix. Made for the weekend. Made in South Yorkshire.

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1: 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Great to have your company. And sometimes you press play and it just doesn't want to work. And that's exactly what just happened. 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We've just done our 1 o'clock Hit Mix Survivors Register, where we're moving the coffee table to one side, putting the dining room table against the wall, create some space, get a little bit of a dance floor on the go as we dance the night away. Right, how about we do this then? Let's see if this will work. It's Duke Dumont and his Ocean Drive. Purple Disco Machine in the remix for you on this one. It's your Saturday night, made for the weekend across South Yorkshire.

and Let Me Be In Your Arms. Saturday Night Hit Mix, live and in the mix, right the way through till 5 o'clock in the morning, and of course, advert free as well. Whatever you're up to tonight, we'll sort the soundtrack out so you don't have to. As we do this, from Chloe Kaelin now, this is the one on South Yorkshire's Rother Radio. Oh, and I almost forgot as well. Don't forget, at 2 o'clock this morning, we've got our 2 o'clock anthem. If you've got an anthem you'd like us to get on, it could be something from the 80s, it could be something from the 90s, and we'll try our best to mix it up for you. I mean, we've already got the 60s song on a remix, haven't we? We're already sorting us out with that, with the Downtown, if you're a regular listener. So let us know what song you fancy for our 2 o'clock anthem. We'll try and get it on. And our 2:30 throwback is on the way too in a bit.

Your Saturday night, it makes part of your feel-good weekend. Whatever you're doing tonight, whether you're up and about, dancing, maybe you're at work on the night shift. Hopefully we're making your night shift go that little bit quicker. You might be dancing around your living room, your kitchen, getting the shots poured out, whatever you're doing tonight. We'll sort you out with a bit.

the Party Animal coming straight in with, I managed to hear this a few weeks ago. It's not bad. Thank you for your honest opinion.

Sheeran. It is, of course, your Saturday night here mix tonight, part of your feel-good weekend. Whatever you're doing, hopefully you're having a good one. Don't forget our 2 o'clock anthem is on the way tonight for you. I've got some bad news as well, some bad news. Even though we might have some rain over the weekend, a small band of rain sweeping across the country, which is going to freshen things up for Sunday, by the way. The temperature is going to dip down to around 17 to 18 degrees during Sunday, with some rain forecasted as well, just for a few hours. So we've got one day, and then next week, guess what? We're forecasted another heat wave. Yeah, temperatures reaching 30 degrees or more next week. We've no rain on the cards either, which isn't great, is it really? Everything's turning into a desert. We need some water. If anybody's listening right now and you're not in the UK, please, we're in desperate need of water. Maybe we should ask people to give £5 a week. Might bring fresh water to our villages.

on Lot The Radio. I'll tell you what, I've got a cracking 2 o'clock anthem on the way for you. Your 2:30 throwback as well. We've had suggestions in for that. I know already, so soon. Right, let's do this. Bea Breaks It. And she's talking about her new religion, by the way. Could be something to do with music. That could be a religion in its own right. It's Roll The Radio, your Saturday Night Hit Mix.

with B Brexa, New Religion. Our 2 o'clock anthem on the way in just over 5 minutes' time. What are we going to play for that? Well, I've got a cracking song on the way. But right now, get ready to wave your arms in the air like we just don't care for your Saturday night. Morgan Seatree and Say My Name. Get ready to rave. Rave like you've never raved before, even if you're at work tonight. Just whilst the bosses are looking, go on, I dare you. Saturday Night Hibbix, part of your feel-good weekend. Right, here we go.

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And again. 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

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Saturday night hit mix at the weekend. Right, here we go.

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I hope it's not rude.

Oh, we've just found out what a G6 is. It's a Gulfstream jet. So it flies like a G6, okay. An aeroplane. I'm having a thick moment.

0: a blizzard. When we drink, we do it right. Getting slizzard, sizzin' scissors. In my
1: He says teamwork. We've got there in the end, haven't we? Well, I see teamwork. We're all a big team. We're on one big family at Rother Radio. That's who we are. One big family.

Far East Movement, Like a G6. Are you ready for our 2 o'clock anthem this morning? I think we are. Let's do it then. We'll do this one from Atlantic Ocean and Waterfall 93. It's this morning's 2 o'clock anthem.

Atlantic Ocean and Waterfall, taking us back to 1993 on your Saturday Night Hit Mix tonight. What a song. Absolutely love that. Shaking our shimmy.

Right, okay, so hopefully you enjoyed our 2 o'clock anthem this morning. And let's get on to your register then. Our 2 o'clock Hit Mix Survivors register. Who have we got this morning? Well, Linda in Rotherham still enjoying a, well, I think a pink gin tonight, and she's not even thinking about bed yet. Rob in Killamore, she said he's having a, I do believe, a bedroom party, which could be misconstrued. However, he is having a bit of a party to himself. No idea how I can say this without it sounding wrong. But still convinced he's going to make it through till 4 a.m. Jess in Wickersley, home from a family celebration and still loving the tunes tonight. Martin in Barnsley, he's had some jobs in the garage to do tonight, but the radio is staying on. Ben in Sheffield, he's currently gaming on the PlayStation and got the radio on in the background. That's what I like to hear, Ben. Hopefully your game is going well. Hopefully you're winning, whatever you're doing. Lewis in Doncaster tonight, finally home from work, but nowhere near ready to switch off. It takes time, doesn't it, when you get home after work? It takes time to switch off. Natalie in Royal Marsh, hi to you. Still sorting some photos out, reminiscing about today's day trip. Oh, Natalie, where did you go? Anywhere nice? Jamie in Goldthorpe, keeping the night shift moving with the Hit Mix. And who else have we got? Ian in Shire Green, who says he's been up for 24 hours now. Wow, Ian, do you know that deserves a round of applause here? Honestly, you've been up for 24 hours. Wow. That is dedication, isn't it? Being up for 24 hours. You watch, I'm going to have a long list of people now saying, I've been up for 24 hours as well. Oh, that's nothing. I was once up for 152 hours. You watch. You watch all the messages coming in here. Right, who's tapped out then since 1 o'clock? Well, Dave in Kirk Sandal. Chloe in Dinnington, Tom in Coningsborough, Hannah in Swinton, Chris in Chapeltown, Megan in Aston. Those are the people that tapped out this morning, unfortunately. Looks like they needed a strong coffee to get them through the night. Anthem's getting bigger and we're edging ever so closer to our 2:30 throwback as well. And I have to say, tonight, it is an absolute anthem. It is a really good song. It's on the way at 2:30 for you. Right now, it's Ray. Reminds me of Benidorm. Where is me husband? It's like Jacqueline, isn't it? Jacqueline. Talking about Donald Stewart when he goes missing. Where in a dorm? Where is me husband? It's like Jacqueline, isn't it? Jacqueline. Talking about Donald Stewart when he goes missing. Where is me husband?

waving our arms in the air like we just don't care for your Saturday night. For Showtech and Ida Cup, let me think about it again. Here we go.

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What a name. I mean, did they just come up with that? Because maybe they all went to the swimming baths together. Maybe they were recording some music and they thought, let's head to the swimming baths. It was like, Barry, are you getting it? Nah, I can't swim. Perfect name for a band. Barry Can't Swim. Dance, dance, dance on your love local love music station, Rother Radio and The Weeknd. My name is Wayne, keeping you company. Right, get ready to push your hands towards the ceiling for this next one. Because we're going to continue having a bit of a boogie this morning. Before we do our 2:30 throwback for you. So make sure you wave your arms in the air like we just don't care. Are you ready?

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Right, going to play this for Linda in Rotherham. It's the Antic with the Ultimate. And then we're into our 2:30 throwback today. 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

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What a song on your Saturday Night Hit Mix tonight. Don't forget, we've got your Party Animal pick coming up at 3 o'clock this morning as well, and your Hit Mix Survivors Register too. 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

Right, don't forget our party animal pick at 3 o'clock this morning. And anything goes after three. It's our witching hour. Fancy a song? Get in touch, let me know. We could be doing it very soon for you.

Well, it was acceptable in the 80s. It was acceptable at the time. No idea what we're talking about, but it was acceptable back then. Might not be now, though. But the moral of the story is that cancel culture, isn't it? I think when the cancel culture started coming out, Calvin Harris was like, no, I'm putting a stop to this. I'm going to tell everybody it was a different time. And he does rate, doesn't he? It does rate. Saturday Night Hit Mix then, part of your feel-good weekend. How about this? I'm not alone. Don't forget, if you want to text me tonight, you can do it on the WhatsApp, 01709 257 175. Party Animal Pick, just around the corner as well. It'll be here very soon. Great songs, though. Between now and then, and of course, in the 3 o'clock hour, anything goes. If you fancy a song, do let me know. Then will be the time to choose the music you want. Right, I'm not alone. Love this. It's Rother Radio.

Right, very nearly time for our Hit Mix Survivors Register. And our party animal pick tonight, Cigala then, and Sweet Lovin'. Into the Chemical Brothers we go. Not heard this for absolutely yonks. This is Go. Party animal pick on the way next. It's Rather Radio, your feel-good weekend. Saturday night hit mix.

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And I Found You. It's your Saturday night hit mix.

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I have to say, I love the sound of this. I really do. Danko and Pump It Up.

So, whatever you're up to tonight, hopefully you're having a good one. Have we done our Hit Mix Survivors Register yet? Do you know, I can't remember if we've done it. I don't think we have we?

Right, who have we got on there then? Well, we've got Linda in Rotherham, who's still up and about, and she's loving the music at the moment. She's been up dancing and everything. Hello to Rob in Killamar. She's still hanging on in there, determined. This is finally the week he reaches 4 a.m. Actually, he's done it before a couple of times, hasn't he? Jess in Wickersley says every time she thinks about bed, another great tune comes on. Ben in Sheffield says gaming session's still going, although the reactions are getting a little bit slower. Lewis in Doncaster says he's currently got his feet up, making the most of having the weekend off. Jamie in Goldthorpe, keeping the night shift company with the biggest dance anthems. So who's tapped out? Well, Martin in Barnsley, Amy in Maltby, hot chocolate finished and bedtime finally called, and Natalie in Rawmarsh, who says her photo sorting can wait until tomorrow. So there you go. The original list was 15. Now we're down to the final 6. And our Hitmix Survivors register for the 26th of July. Very nearly into August, in fact, aren't we? So who is still going to be there? We'll find out.

Do you know, I'm loving that at the moment. It's from MK. And In The Zone. It's a bit like that Zone nightclub that we used to have in Rotherham. In Zone. Where are you tonight? I'm In Zone. I'm In Zone. Is it? What a name for a nightclub. The Zone. Where are you off to tonight? I'm off to Zone. I think it was a really clever name. Shame he didn't stick around. What was it after that? Liquid and Envy? And then Liquid and Diva, was it? Or was that the other way round?

So, oh, that is right. Yes, Linda, it was. York on the beach, by the way. York's uplifting edit from 2013. And Linda just texts, who says, Zone, the Fifth Avenue. That was it. Fifth Avenue. Was Liquid and Divas. Originally Tiffany's. Envy Nightclub was on Corporation Street that burnt down. Was AKA as H2O and was also Hadley's. Do you know, I remember when it was Envy Nightclub on Corporation Street. We used to have some really good nightclubs in Rotherham, didn't we? What else did we have? Mazeppas as well. Do you remember Mazeppas? I enjoyed Mazeppas. I quite liked it in there. It was a really, really good night.

trying to think, what else did we have in town? I remember the Mazeppas. Oh, we had Studio as well. Do you remember Studio? That's kind of across from Sniggle, the bottom of the hill, near where Elliot's is now. What else were they there, down there? There was a whole street, wasn't there, just full of nightclubs. And now kids go into town, they just don't know the bond, do they? Don't know the bond. Completely different. I think it's had its day, hasn't it? Like, we had the best clubbing days. Do you not agree? I think we had the best clubbing days, didn't we? We had to. We did.

Oh, there was Millennium as well. Do you remember Millennium? That was on Westgate, Linda says, owned by two friends of hers and neighbours as well. Aren't you the lucky one, Linda?

squeezing as many in as we can between now and 4 o'clock for you. So Kasim and Valerie. And absolutely love this. Diplo and Be Right There. We'll try and play as many of your requests as well. Right, get ready to wave your arms in the air like we just don't care. You can jump up and down, scream and shout, do whatever you want to do. Are you ready? In 3, 2, 1, here we go.

Oh, another nightclub as well. I forgot about that. Trist. Do you remember Trist? It was on the corner of Main Street. And it's still empty. It's the white building. Yeah, I remember that. It's probably still got all the bar stuff in it as well. I don't think anybody's had it since it used to be Trist. Maybe we should put our name forward. We could have Bar Rother. What do you think? You watch, somebody else will steal that idea now. Right. Let's move on then. Right, 4 o'clock. Hitmix Survivors Register is on the way for you. After a request for Commisera, this is Let Me Show You on your Feel Good Weekend. 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

Right, it's time for your 4 o'clock Hitmix Survivors Register. Let's see who's made it from a busy register at 1am, and we're down to the final few who have officially earned their place in this week's Hitmix Survivors Register. Well, Linda in Rotherham still going strong. One of the Hitmix faithful, Party Animal, Rob in Killamarsh. He's done it. He was determined to make it, and he's done it right to the very end. Well done, Rob. Lewis in Doncaster, late shift, finished hours ago, but he's staying with us right the way through the night. And Jamie in Goldthorpe, still keeping the night shift company and showing no signs of stopping just yet. So who's tapped out since 3 o'clock? Well, Jess in Wickersley finally admitted defeat. And Ben in Sheffield, who says he was gaming tonight. That's finally come to an end. So that is pretty much it from your Saturday Night Hitmix team.

0: However, you broke the rules, Ian, because I don't think you checked in at 3 o'clock. So, the party animal is quite strict with the register. If you miss an hour, unfortunately, you can't be on it. And I think you missed the 3 o'clock hour. Just scrolling back through now. And I think you checked in at midnight. You checked in at 1 o'clock. You checked in at 2 o'clock. And you checked in at 4 o'clock. Nothing at three. What happened, Ian? Oh, no, hang on, wait a minute. That is a massive fail, isn't it? Massive, massive fail. Where's my sound effects gone? Massive failure. Right, that's it then from your Saturday Night Hit Mix team. Latest news on the way at 4 o'clock. I'll catch you Monday for your big drive home from 4 o'clock. Enjoy the rest of your weekend. Have a great night. Take care.
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2: Hunt's underway after a van was driven into crowds in Berlin, killing one person. Another 17 were injured when the city's gay pride event was targeted last night. Three people are in a life-threatening condition in hospital. The hugely popular event was immediately cancelled. Police spokesman Florian Nath has given this update.
3: We have identified a suspect who has not been arrested yet. This suspect is known to police. He is known as an associate of the Islamist environment here in Berlin. We have no information on his motive, the sequence of events, or his contribution to the incident.
2: The French foreign minister has urged tourists not to cancel holiday plans despite wildfires raging across France and Spain. Nearly 300,000 people have been evacuated from their homes. A national emergency has been declared in Spain, with one man confirmed to have died close to Valencia. British expat Nick Carter lives in Andalusia. He says the change in weather conditions is noticeable.
4: We've had a particularly long, wet winter. All of a sudden, a switch has flicked into a very hot summer. It has got hotter earlier in the year than it was last year, certainly. Yesterday, I think the temperature was up to about 41.5. So we are a little concerned.
2: Meanwhile, Scotland's First Minister says changing weather has made efforts to tackle the ongoing wildfire in the Cairngorms more difficult. Residents told to leave the village of Nethy Bridge have now been allowed to return home. The blaze has been burning for over a week and a half. A 44-year-old man's been remanded in custody over a suspected dissident Republican bomb plot. Simon O'Donovan is accused of possessing explosives. A man has been arrested after two women reported being sexually assaulted in two different parks in Rochdale yesterday morning. He's being questioned on suspicion of two attempted rapes around 90 minutes apart. And Anthony Joshua has set up a highly anticipated clash with Tyson Fury after claiming victory over Christian Prenger. The former heavyweight world champion knocked out the Albanian in the second round in Saudi Arabia. That's the latest. I'm Stevie Schillinglaw.
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5: Patchy rain will affect central, northern and western areas this evening. Clearer in the northeast and a little rain in the southeast. Breezy but mild with lows of 15 degrees.
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5: Patchy rain will affect central, northern and western areas this evening. Clearer in the northeast and a little rain in the southeast. Breezy but mild with lows of 15 degrees.
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1: One woman has died and 17 people have been injured after a van drove into crowds in Berlin last night. It happened during the Christopher Street Day Gay Pride event. The city's mayor, Kai Wagner, has called it a brutal attack on our free and open society. Peter Carville is a British writer who lives in the German capital.
2: There would have been 50, 60,000 people here. I cannot imagine that the Berlin police would not have had plans for security there. This will ripple out. People will come to terms with not only what's happened, but the fact that this has happened in a place where they assumed that they would be safe.
1: The French government has ordered what it calls a historic mobilisation to combat the threat of raging wildfires. Around 30 are burning across the country. The Prime Minister says the situation in the southwest region, where Bordeaux is located, is particularly critical. These people have been forced to take shelter.
3: That was it. The panic came mostly from not knowing what was actually happening. We grabbed a few odds and ends, quickly got into the car and left.
4: It was a bit frightening for the kids, especially my daughters, who said, "Look, Dad, ash is falling on the bungalow." At that point, we started to get a bit worried.
1: Spain's Prime Minister is warning of dangers still to come from wildfires in the centre of the country. Meanwhile, a large wildfire in the Cairngorms is no longer considered an immediate threat. The blaze forced the evacuation of homes in the village of Nethy Bridge, but residents have now been allowed to return. A 44-year-old man's been remanded in custody over a suspected dissident Republican bomb plot. Simon O'Donovan, who works for a Dublin museum, is accused of possessing explosives. England's Adam Ramsay-Peaty could only manage bronze in the 100 metres breaststroke at the Commonwealth Games. He was beaten by Australia's Sam Williamson and Jersey's Philippe Nowacki in the final. And Anthony Joshua has set up a highly anticipated clash with Tyson Fury after claiming victory in Saudi Arabia. The former heavyweight world champion knocked out Albanian Christian Prenger in the second round. That's the latest. I'm Stevie Shillinglaw.
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5: Patchy rain will affect central, northern and western areas this evening. Clearer in the northeast and a little rain in the southeast. Breezy but mild with lows of 15 degrees.
0: 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Now. Kicking off another hour of the best variety of hits across Rotherham.

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1: Hi, my name's Jordan, and this September I'm taking on a 30-kilometre trek with suicide prevention charity Calm, alongside Danny Jones of McFly. I'm walking in memory of my brother Tyler, and because I believe nobody should ever feel like suicide is their only option. 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Entry is just £1, all money raised helping us to create a world where nobody has to live miserably. 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
1: Just something about you. Way I'm looking at you, whatever. Keep looking at me. You're scared now, right? Don't feel me, baby. It's just.

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1: One person has died and at least 16 others have been injured after a van drove into crowds gathered for Berlin's annual Pride event. The incident prompted police to call off the celebrations and the planned concert in the German capital just hours after they'd begun. Police in Berlin say they've identified a suspect with links to Islamic extremists in the city. No arrests have been made. The Metropolitan Police are investigating donations made to Reform UK by a company controlled by Richard Tice, the party's deputy leader. Johnny Holmes reports.
2: Police say the inquiry relates to alleged offences under electoral law involving donations made before the 2024 general election, and two people have been interviewed under caution. Reform UK says it follows electoral commission rules on donations, while Mr. Tice has questioned the investigation and denied any wrongdoing.
1: A Dublin Museum employee has been remanded in custody after being charged with possessing explosives that were intercepted in a car near the Northern Ireland border. 44-year-old Simon O'Donovan of Sperrin Road in Drimnagh appeared before the Criminal Courts of Justice in Dublin last night. That court hearing heard that he worked at the National Museum at Collins Barracks. Now, 80% of the British public say that dementia should be at the heart of government healthcare policy. Michelle Dyson is the CEO of Alzheimer's Society, which did the research. The charity is now calling for more to be done.
3: We need to see in that plan that the government is getting ready, or the NHS is getting ready to deliver the new diagnostics and new treatments. So there are really exciting moves in the science that are coming on board. They're available privately in this country, but not on the NHS. And yet in other countries, in the US, in Japan, in South Korea, they're being used routinely.
1: And in darts, Luke Little has booked his place in the final of the World Match Play in Blackpool. He'll meet Welshman Gerwyn Price as the double world champion looks to defend his title. That's the latest from Radio News Hub. I'm John Collins.
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1: Early rain across southern England and Wales will clear to leave a largely dry day with sunny spells, rain and showers elsewhere, some of them heavy. Cooler in the north, but a high in the south of 29 degrees Celsius.
0: Kicking off another hour of the best variety of hits across Rotherham and Sheffield.
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6: Yes, our theme this hour is 70s uplifting songs. And we go back to 1973 for the first one. It's from the Carpenters. It's on A&M Records. And of course, it's Top

Carpenters and Top of the World, which was released in September of 1973 on A&M Records. Rob, continue with our look at uplifting songs. Here's George Harrison and My Sweet Lord.

George Harrison and My Sweet Lord, which was taken off his album called All Things Must Pass, which was a triple album put out in 1970. And that particular track, My Sweet Lord, was put out as a single. In fact, it was the first single that George put out as a solo artist. Rather continue with another uplifting song, this time from the New Seekers, and a song that first saw the light of day as an advert for a certain fizzy pop, shall we say. Here they are with I'd Like to Teach the World to Sing.

0: The New Seekers and I'd Like to Teach the World to Sing. And all that brings us round to this.
1: And now, it's
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3: What are the television men?
2: Now, something completely different.
0: Yes, it's the TV times, and as you know, this is where we take you back to the 1970s, and in particular to the TV shows. Now, perhaps you have a fond memory of a particular TV show. Well, you never know, we may be playing that theme for you right now, here on TV times. Now, as our theme is uplifting songs, I've got a track here which is a theme to a TV series which is very uplifting. The series was called Superstars and was put out by the BBC. Superstars was a TV sports competition in which elite athletes from various sports competed against each other in a number of events. To make it interesting, the athletes were not allowed to participate in the sport that they took part in as part of their professional work. Points were awarded for the position in which the competitor placed in each event. The competitor with the most points won the event. The theme for Superstars was written by Johnny Pearson.

0: They are TV times from the 1970s. Hey!
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10: This is Dave Edwards with That 70s Sound.

hope you agree with my choice of that song as an uplifting song from the 1970s. ELO, of course, from their album which came out in 1978 called Out of the Blue, and that was Mr. Blue Sky. The song was actually written by Jeff Lynne whilst he was locked himself away in a Swiss chalet. And he did that to get rid of all the outside influences that were around him at the time. And that was the song that came out. Right, now, if you happen to get a music chain quiz, it's coming very shortly after this one from Bill Withers. And he's having a lovely day.

0: Crosby with us there from 1977, and a song that, in my opinion, radiates pure sun-soaked joy, doesn't it? That's a lovely day. From, as I say, 1977, it features one of the most famous long-held notes in popular music. In fact, the note that's held there is the high E note, and it's held for 18 seconds. He must have lungs down to his knees. Right, and now it's the time for the quiz.
1: We play gold just for you, the music chain.
0: Yes, here we are again at the time of the show where we do our music chain quiz. So if you've got your piece of paper and pen ready, here we go.
2: First link.
0: Which George Harrison album contained the song Give Me Love?
2: Second link.
0: Which 1970s Simon & Garfunkel song contains the phrase You're shaking my confidence daily?
2: Third link.
0: You Just Might See Me Cry was a massive UK hit for whom? Was it Alec Jones, Our Kid, or Neil Reed?
2: Fourth link.
0: US vocalist Mary McGregor's 1977 hit single was entitled what?
2: Fifth link.
0: Paul McCartney and Wings enjoyed three number one albums in the UK in the 70s. Ram and Band on the Run were two. Which was the third?
1: The Music Chain.
0: Well, there you are. Those are the five links or five questions you have to answer. And I'll be back later in the show to give you all

That's the sound of a very optimistic and uplifted Johnny Nash from 1972, and I Can See Clearly Now, which he wrote and produced, and it was recorded in London. Right, time for a bit of country. Here is Bellamy Brothers, and Let Your Love Flow.

0: Those are the Bellamy Brothers, and they are actual brothers. And that's them from 1976, and Let Your Love Flow. And that brings us very neatly round to this.
1: It's now time to bring you some movie magic.
0: For movie magic, we're going back to 1976, and a film that has a theme that is so uplifting, it's untrue. The film, in fact, is called Rocky. And of course, the theme was written by Bill Conti, and it's called Gonna Fly Now.

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7: Hi, my name's Jordan, and this September I'm taking on a 30-kilometre trek with suicide prevention charity Calm, alongside Danny Jones of McFly. I'm walking in memory of my brother Tyler, and because I believe nobody should ever feel like suicide is their only option. 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

That's the sound of ABBA, of course, from 1976, and Dancing Queen, a track that I've heard described as a euphoric pop disco masterpiece about letting go and hitting the dance floor. So that's that's a definition of an uplifting song, I think. Right, now, if you've had a go at our music chain quiz, got the answers very shortly. Here's a song from Ray Stevens, and according to him, everything is beautiful.

0: Ray Stevens from 1970, and Everything is Beautiful. He wrote the song, he produced it, and the children heard singing the hymn Jesus Loves the Little Children at the beginning of the song are from Oak Hill Elementary School in Nashville, Tennessee. And at the time, this group included Ray Stevens' two daughters, Susie and Timmy. Right, now, if you've had a go at our music chain quiz, it's time for the answers.
1: We play gold just for you, the music chain.
0: Yes, here we are. It's the time of the show where I bring you all the answers to our music chain quiz. All five answers, all five links. So if you've got your piece of paper with your answers on, here we go.
2: First link.
0: Which George Harrison album contained the song Give Me Love? Well, of course, it was Living in the Material World.
2: Second link.
0: Which 1970 Simon & Garfunkel song contains the phrase You're Shaking My Confidence Daily? Well, of course, that's from Cecilia.
2: Third link.
0: You Just Might See Me Cry was a massive UK hit for whom? Was it Alec Jones, Our Kid, or Neil Reed? Well, of course, it was a hit for Our Kid. US vocalist Mary McGregor's 1977 hit single was entitled what? Well, of course, it was entitled Torn Between Two Lovers. Paul McCartney and Wings enjoyed three number one albums in the UK in the 70s. Ram and Band on the Run were two. Which was the third? Well, the third was Venus and Mars.
1: The Music Chain.
0: But there you are. Those are the five answers to our five links or five questions in the Music Chain quiz. Hopefully you've done quite well. If you want another go, then you can when you listen again to That 70s Sound.
1: The Music Chain.

0: That's John Denver and a track off an album that came out in 1971. Taken off an album called Poems, Prayers and Promises. Of course, that's Sunshine on My Shoulders, which he wrote whilst he was in Minnesota in late winter one day. And he was looking forward to spring and thinking about sunshine on his shoulders, and kind of uplifted his mood at the time, thinking that spring was just around the corner. Okay, all that brings us round to this.
1: And now it's time for the Disco 12-incher.
0: Yes, once again, it's last track time. I'm going out with another song that is positively uplifting. It's from McFadden and Whitehead. And the title of the song is Ain't No Stopping Us Now. Whatever happens, we're going to win and all that. And with that, just remains for me to say thank you for listening to me, David. This has been That 70 Sound, looking at uplifting songs. Hopefully we've uplifted you a little bit. Hopefully you've enjoyed it. And with that, just remains for me to say, as usual, look after yourselves. And, you know, be good.

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1: One person has died and at least 16 others are injured after a van slammed into people gathered for Berlin's famed Pride event. It forced police to call off the celebrations and an accompanying concert in the German capital just hours after they'd begun. Officers in Berlin say they've identified a suspect with ties to Islamic extremists in the city. He's yet to be arrested. Back home, the Metropolitan Police is investigating donations to Reform UK by a company controlled by the party's deputy leader, Richard Tice. With more, here's Johnny Holmes.
2: Britain Means Business, a fundraising vehicle, gave Reform two donations of £250,000 in the run-up to the 2024 general election. The money was paid to his company by Reform donor Fiona Cottrell, Mr. Tice has previously outlined. She's said to have given £1 million to Britain Means Business in June 2024, and half of that money was then given to Reform. Now police are investigating.
1: An employee at a Dublin museum has been remanded in custody, charged with possession of explosives that were intercepted in a car near the Northern Irish border. 44-year-old Simon O'Donovan from Sperrin Road in Drimnagh appeared at the Criminal Courts of Justice in Dublin last night. The court was told that he worked at the Collins Barracks National Museum. Now, dementia should be made a government priority. That's according to 80% of the British public and the Alzheimer's Society. The charity's calling for improvements to diagnosis, treatment and care. Michelle Dyson is their CEO.
3: Those who do get diagnosed, it tends to be very late. And when they get diagnosed, they get discharged from the NHS and sent home, if they're lucky, with a leaflet. And if you think about how the comparison with other diseases, say cancer, you get diagnosed with cancer, you're then on a specialist path. So the experience of dementia is really poor.
1: And Anthony Joshua survived a scare on his boxing comeback, rising from the canvas twice before knocking out unknown Albanian Christian Prenger to pave the way for a Tyson Fury showdown later this year. That's the latest from Radio News Hub. I'm John Collins.
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6: A rather cloudy start with showery outbreaks of rain. These showers will become more scattered during the day, allowing some bright to sunny spells to develop at times. Feeling warm in the sunshine, though breezy, with maximum temperatures of around 23 degrees Celsius. Hello, good morning, happy Sunday to you, how you doing? My name's Sam McGuigan, keeping you company through till 10 o'clock here on Rother Radio. On the way, got Shaboozy coming up, also The Feeling.
0: Now, kicking off another hour of the best variety of hits across Rotherham and Sheffield.

Shaboozy with a bar song playing for you here on Rother Radio. Now, I got some stories to tell about my date yesterday, as well as being a series of unfortunate events. I had a fabulous day at Your Crazies watching Tom Grennan. More about that throughout the morning. Also, I'll be taking a look at the days of the year, and of course, lots more fab music coming up, like this one from Jennifer Lopez and Pitbull, On the Floor.

proud to be local. Kelham Island, Hart Hill, Attercliffe. 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

0: Kelis with Trick Me. Now, have you ever had a few things starting to go wrong and you just thought, oh, whatever next? Well, yesterday, after I got home after the show, I had a bit of a flood. And the flood affected my electrics, which made my smoke detectors go off frantically. So after making some phone calls and seeing if I could get an electrician and a plumber out, it all stopped. And I thought, you know, I need to get myself to York Races. Otherwise, we're not going to make it in time, not going to see the show. So everything has stopped. It was fine. Got back home. All fine until 11 o'clock last night. Well, the smoke detector would not stop beeping. I spent so many hours. I'm feeling a little bit tired today. Turning it back off anyway. Yeah, I've got an emergency electrician coming out today. At least it stops now. And I did manage to get a few hours sleep. But you can't make these kind of things up. Now, on the way this morning, got more fab music coming up from Adele. Also, Meghan Trainor and T-Pain. And not forgetting, I will have the Sunday morning giggle.
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0: Megan Trainor and T-Pain, Been Like This. Up in Laneview here on Rother Radio. Love that. Very upbeat. Making me want to have a dance around this morning. Now, on the way will be time for the Sunday morning giggle. Also, I'll still be taking a look at the days of the year, seeing what is celebrated today. And, of course, more fab music coming up from Bruno Mars, from Jesse Ware. But before that, it's time for us to take a look at the latest headlines.
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3: One person's died and at least 16 others have been injured after a van slammed into people gathered for Berlin's famed Pride event. It forced police to call off the celebrations in the German capital just hours after they had begun. Officers say they've identified a suspect with ties to Islamic extremists in the city. Back home, the Metropolitan Police is investigating donations to Reform UK. They were allegedly made by a company controlled by the party's deputy leader, Richard Tice. An employee at a Dublin museum has been remanded in custody, charged with possession of explosives that were intercepted in a car near the Northern Irish border. 44-year-old Simon Donovan from Sperrin Road in Drimnagh appeared in court in Dublin last night. Dementia should be made a priority of the government. That's according to 80% of the British public and the Alzheimer's Society, which is calling for improvements to diagnosis, treatment and care. And Anthony Joshua had a winning comeback to the boxing ring, paving the way for a showdown with Tyson Fury later this year. That's the latest from Radio News Hub. I'm John Collins.
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3: Anthony Joshua survived an almighty scare on his boxing comeback, rising from the canvas twice before knocking out unknown Albanian Christian Prenger to pave the way for a showdown with Tyson Fury later this year. To football, where Enzo Maresca says it's a privilege to be taking over from Pep Guardiola as manager at Manchester City. The former Chelsea boss was named as Guardiola's successor at the Etihad after the Catalan stepped down at the end of last season.
6: The reason why the club decides to go for me, that means that for me it's a privilege. I consider Pep probably the best coach in the world in the last 20, 25 years.
3: Lewis Hamilton will start fifth in the Hungarian Grand Prix after receiving a three-place grid penalty for impeding Oscar Piastri during qualifying. Lando Norris takes pole position with Charles Leclerc alongside him on the front row. Championship leader Kimi Antonelli will start from seventh. And Luke Littler has booked his place in the final of the World Match Play Darts in Blackpool. He'll meet Welshman Gerwyn Price as the double world champion looks to defend his title.
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0: Cloudy start with some bright sunny spells.

Jessie Ware with Automatic up on Laneby here on Rother Radio. Now it's time to take a look at the days of the year, but before we do that, I would like to wish you a very happy birthday if it's your birthday today, or happy anniversary if you're celebrating an anniversary. Now let's see, what do you share your day with? Well, it is Dog Photography Day. It is also a Bagel Day, Tree Day, Aunt and Uncle Day, and Coffee Milkshake Day, just to name a few. Never had a coffee milkshake. Oh, sounds nice though. I would quite enjoy that. Now, as I say, if it is a birthday today, have a fabulous day. Up for you next, we've got Kylie Minogue, Into the Blue.

0: Kylie Minogue with Into the Blue. Blamey here on Rother Radio. Now, I mentioned that yesterday I did manage to get to York Races, went to see Tom Grennan with my son. Absolutely fabulous day, even better. Bumped into some friends there, would you believe? Yes, indeed. Now, I'm not one for betting either, but I took a chance, put £5 on a cheeky little horse that caught my eye, and I won £60. But I left it there because, you know, so if you're lucky, you just got to take it sometimes. And yeah, it was great. And also, you know, got home at a reasonable hour. Apart from the constant smoke detector beeping, it was an absolutely fantastic day. Now, on the way this morning, we will have the Sunday morning giggle for you. Also got James coming up and some Elton John.
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Elton John, are you ready for love? Playing for here on Rother Radio. Good morning to you. How are you doing? My name's Sam McGuigan, keeping you company through till 10 o'clock. And now it is time for the Sunday morning giggle, sent in to us this morning by Alfie. Good morning, Alfie. Now, Alfie says, why did the bicycle fall over? I don't know. Why did the bicycle fall over? Because it was too tired. Love it. Thank you very much for sending that in. Have a fabulous day. Calvin Harris coming up for you next.

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1: One person has died and at least 16 others have been injured after a van drove into crowds gathered for Berlin's annual Pride event. The incident prompted police to call off the celebrations and a planned concert in the German capital just hours after they'd begun. Police in Berlin say they've identified a suspect with links to Islamic extremists in the city. No arrests have been made. The Metropolitan Police are investigating donations made to Reform UK by a company controlled by Richard Tice, the party's deputy leader. Johnny Holmes reports.
2: Police say the inquiry relates to alleged offences under electoral law involving donations made before the 2024 general election, and two people have been interviewed under caution. Reform UK says it follows electoral commission rules on donations, while Mr. Tice has questioned the investigation and denied any wrongdoing.
1: A Dublin museum employee has been remanded in custody after being charged with possessing explosives that were intercepted in a car near the Northern Ireland border. 44-year-old Simon O'Donovan of Sperrin Road in Drimnagh appeared before the Criminal Courts of Justice in Dublin last night. That court hearing heard that he worked at the National Museum at Collins Barracks. Now, 80% of the British public say that dementia should be at the heart of government healthcare policy. Michelle Dyson is the CEO of Alzheimer's Society, which did the research. The charity is now calling for more to be done.
3: We need to see in that plan that the government is getting ready, or the NHS is getting ready to deliver the new diagnostics and new treatments. So there are really exciting moves in the science that are coming on board. They're available privately in this country, but not on the NHS. And yet in other countries, in the US, in Japan, in South Korea, they're being used routinely.
1: And in darts, Luke Little has booked his place in the final of the World Match Play in Blackpool. He'll meet Welshman Gerwyn Price as the double world champion looks to defend his title. That's the latest from Radio News Hub. I'm John Collins.
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5: A cloudy start with showery outbreaks of rain. These showers will become more scattered during the day, allowing some bright to sunny spells to develop at times. Feeling warm in the sunshine, though breezy, with maximum temperatures of around 23 degrees Celsius. Hello, good morning and welcome to the second hour of Weekend Breakfast with me, Sam McGuigan, keeping you company through till 10 o'clock here on Rother Radio. Coming up in this hour, I will have the Sunday morning kids quiz for you and of course lots more fab music. 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

Tina Turner with a private dancer playing me here on Rother Radio. Now on the way, I'm going to be telling you about how you can have a great family day out. It's half the price. Also got Jamiroquai coming up and some Rag and Bone Man.

proud to be local. Kelham Island, Hart Hill, Attercliffe. Love local. Love music. This is Rother Radio.

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So this pass is for people aged 4 and over for a full day at the park, and it is just £97, which is half price compared to the standard family ticket, and they're valid through to November if you don't want to go quite yet and don't want to use it in the holidays. 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TLC coming up for you next. Waterfalls.

0: 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And on the way, got Body Rockers coming up, also Robin Schultz and Fast Boy.
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0: going with a million good reasons. Good morning to you if you're just tuning in. My name's Sam McGuigan. This is Weekend Breakfast, taking you through till 10 o'clock this morning. Now, on the way will be time for the Sunday morning kids quiz and, of course, more fab music coming out from the script. Also, Coldplay on the way. But before that, let's take a look at the latest headlines.
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3: One person's died and at least 16 others have been injured after a van drove into crowds gathered for Berlin's annual Pride event. The incident prompted police to call off the celebrations and the planned concert in the German capital just hours after they'd begun. Police there say they've identified a suspect with links to Islamic extremists in the city, but no arrests have been made as yet. Back home, the Metropolitan Police is investigating donations made to Reform UK. They allegedly came from a company controlled by Richard Tice, the party's deputy leader. A Dublin museum employee has been remanded in custody after being charged with possessing explosives that were intercepted in a car near the Northern Irish border. 44-year-old Simon O'Donovan of Sperrin Road in Drimnagh appeared in court in Dublin last night. 80% of the British public say dementia should be at the heart of government healthcare policy. That from the Alzheimer's Society, which did the research and is now calling for more to be done. And Luke Little has booked his place in the final of the World Match Play Darts in Blackpool. That's the latest from Radio News Hub. I'm John Collins.
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3: Anthony Joshua survived an almighty scare on his boxing comeback, rising from the canvas twice before knocking out unknown Albanian Christian Prenger to pave the way for a showdown with Tyson Fury later this year. To football, where Enzo Maresca says it's a privilege to be taking over from Pep Guardiola as manager at Manchester City. The former

0: Chelsea boss was named as Guardiola's successor at the Etihad after the Catalan stepped down at the end of last season.
1: The reason why the club decides to go for me, that means that for me it's a privilege. I consider Pep probably the best coach in the world in the last 20, 25 years.
0: Lewis Hamilton will start fifth in the Hungarian Grand Prix after receiving a three-place grid penalty for impeding Oscar Piastri during qualifying. Lando Norris takes pole position with Charles Leclerc alongside him on the front row. Championship leader Kimi Antonelli will start from seventh. And Luke Littler has booked his place in the final of the World Match Play Darts in Blackpool. He'll meet Welshman Gerwyn Price as the double world champion looks to defend his title.
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4: Cloudy with outbreaks of rain and sunny spells. The script coming up, your next man in the arena.

0: Coldplay with Adventure of a Lifetime, Blame for here on Rother Radio. Now, it's time for the Sunday morning kids quiz, and today's got an animal theme to it. Now, question number one goes like this. What is the fastest land animal? So what is the fastest land animal? Question number two. Which land mammal has the longest tongue? So which land mammal has the longest tongue? And question number three. In The Wizard of Oz, what was Dorothy's dog's name? So in The Wizard of Oz, what was Dorothy's dog's name? Those are your three questions. Answers coming up soon. As I say, it's just for a bit of fun at testing your knowledge this Sunday morning. Got Amy Winehouse on the way. Also some John Waits coming up.
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with Missing You. Good morning to you. How are you doing? You're listening to Rother Radio. Now, let's see how you got on with the Sunday morning kids quiz. Now, question number one. What is the fastest land animal? It is actually the cheetah, which can briefly reach up to 80 miles per hour, would you believe? Now, question number two. Which land animal has the longest tongue? It is the giant anteater with a tongue of up to 2 feet long. And question number three. In The Wizard of Oz, what was Dorothy's dog's name? It was, of course, Toto. So well done.

Gabrielle with When a Woman. And now, can you believe it? That's it from me for this morning. I will be back again next weekend. Same time, same place. On the way at 10 o'clock, we've got the fabulous Dave Evans. He's going to be keeping you company and entertaining you. Until next time, take care of yourselves. Have a great Sunday. Bye.

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1: British Prime Minister Andy Burnham says he'll put the UK's interests first in his dealings with Donald Trump, even if it means disagreeing with the US President. The pair spoke on the phone last Monday within an hour of Mr. Burnham arriving in Downing Street. But speaking to the BBC's Sunday with Laura Koonsberg programme this morning, Mr. Burnham said, "I can't see at any point that I won't take a different opinion from him. I will need to voice a different idea that is right for Britain." Now, the Alzheimer's Society is calling for an official dementia spokesperson within the government. It's part of a list of proposals it's putting forward to fix dementia care and diagnosis rates in the UK. The charity's CEO, Michelle Dyson, is confident that Andy Burnham could make it happen.
2: I really think so. I mean, he has spoken very movingly about his father and the fact that his father doesn't even know that he's become Prime Minister, which just shows you what a sort of devastating disease this is. You know, the personal always matters, and the fact that he's been talking about it so much already, I think that is a very, very hopeful sign.
1: A raging wildfire in southwest France has forced the evacuation of a further 55,000 people. It takes the total forced out of their homes to around 220,000 as the flames creep ever closer to the city of Bordeaux. Authorities in the Gironde region say gusting winds are feeding the flames, accelerating the speed of a fire that's now been burning out of control since the middle of last week. Millions of motorists are set for long journeys over the next few days as summer getaways continue. The AA says around 6.3 million drivers are planning a road trip of more than 100 miles. Their spokesperson is Gareth Jones.
3: Plan where you can stop to refuel or recharge, and we know fuel is a lot more expensive than it was this time last year. And indeed, over the course of the last week, petrol has gone up by around 5p a litre. So just make sure you know where you can stop to get those bargains en route.
1: That's the latest from Radio News Hub. I'm John Collins.
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6: We've got a chance of light rain showers this afternoon, folks. Yes, we might get some rain across the Rother Radio region today. Highs of 22, dropping down to a low of 13 tonight. Tomorrow, the dry weather returns again. Highs of 23 and a low of 15. Just got 10 o'clock. Hello, everybody. How are you doing? Many thanks to Sam for Sunday breakfast. And hello, it's me, Dave Evans, taking you through till 1 o'clock today. Should we kick the show off with some Gaga? Yeah, sounds a good idea to me.
0: Now. Kicking off another hour of the best variety of hits across Rotherham.

One of the biggest success stories of the last couple of years, Miles Smith. Hold me in the dark. 10 past 10 on a Sunday morning. So, hello everybody, how you been? It's me, Dave Evans, through to 1 o'clock again here on Rother Radio. Yeah, we've got a chance of some rain today. I was going to play Blue Pill for the Sunday Jet Boot, but we've already done that one. But it would be a very nice thing to do, wouldn't it? Go out there, get a little bit of wet on you, see the grass turn green for once. We can hope, can't we?

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Kelham Island, Hart Hill, Attercliffe. Love local. 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
1: Coming up after the break, we've got music from the likes of Liberty X, S Club 7, as well as Sam Smith. But now with a beautiful song, it's the first ever winner of America's Pop Idol. This is Kelly Clarkson, Because of You.

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It's Sam Smith on Rother Radio with me, Dave Evans, through to 1 o'clock. Now, if you remember in last week's show, we were talking about the Cops versus Robbers ice hockey match that took place at Ice Sheffield a week last Friday. We had Reese from Back to Basics Ice Hockey on a couple of weeks ago. It was a fantastic event. I didn't mention the final total last week because I've been waiting for this week to get it in. On the actual night for the Alzheimer's Society, they raised over £3,300, an absolutely fantastic event for a first event that was advertised. Thank you to everybody from Rother Radio that came down. We had a couple of people in the crowd come down to the announcer's booth to say hello, to say that they'd listened to the interview. And many, many thanks to you guys, and they donated to the Alzheimer's Society. Personally, I had an absolute blast. It had been about 18 months since I'd done any announcing in an ice hockey rink. My God, I want to do it again. So congratulations to everybody associated with Back to Basics and the Cops versus Robbers game. Great bit of fun. Over £3,300 for the Alzheimer's Society. Thank you very much.

It's the Little Muffins, Little Mix, Black Magic here on Rother Radio on a Sunday morning with me, Dave Evans. Music still to come from Room 5 and Olivia Cheatham. Remember that one? Oh, I'm going to have a look, actually, while it's on and see how old that actually is.

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1: Hi, my name's Jordan, and this September I'm taking on a 30-kilometre trek with suicide prevention charity Calm, alongside Danny Jones of McFly. I'm walking in memory of my brother Tyler, and because I believe nobody should ever feel like suicide is their only option. 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

Sampling Get Down Saturday Night by Olivia Cheatham. That is Room 5. Okay then, did you have a think? Would you be shocked if I told you that that record is 23 years old? Yeah, it's quite shocking, isn't it? I mean, I remember back when it came out and it was absolutely massive everywhere, and it still gets a good reaction as long as you don't play it every week. But yeah, 2003 for Room 5. How time flies.

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1: The new Prime Minister, Andy Burnham, says he'll always put Britain's interests first in his dealings with Donald Trump, even if that means disagreeing with the US President. The two leaders held a phone call on Monday, less than an hour after Mr. Burnham arrived in Downing Street. Speaking on the BBC's Sunday with Laura Koonsberg, the Prime Minister said he wouldn't rule out taking a different position from President Trump, adding that he would always put forward the approach he believes is right for Britain. 80% of the British public say that dementia should be at the heart of government healthcare policy. Michelle Dyson is the CEO of the Alzheimer's Society, which did the research. The charity's calling for more to be done.
2: We need to see in that plan that the government is getting rid of the NHS. Is getting ready to deliver the new diagnostics and new treatments. So there are really exciting moves in the science that are coming on board. They're available privately in this country, but not on the NHS. And yet in other countries, in the US, in Japan, in South Korea, they're being used routinely.
1: Another 55,000 people have been evacuated as a major wildfire continues to burn across southwest France. It brings the total number forced from their homes to around 220,000, with the flames advancing ever closer to the city of Bordeaux. Officials in the Gironde region say strong winds are driving the blaze, allowing it to spread rapidly after it burnt out of control since the middle of last week. Now, plan ahead if you're driving this coming week.
3: Be prepared. Expect the fact that there's going to be a lot of traffic on the roads. It is one of the busiest weekends of the year. Now, a lot of schools broke up last week, which caused last weekend to be quite busy. The remaining schools broke up over the course of the last few days, which means that we're expecting around 20 million cars in total on the roads over the course of the next week.
1: That's Gareth Jones from the AA. His advice comes alongside a warning to prepare for driving in the heat. And Marvel's announced that it will release Black Panther 3 with British actor David Johnson playing the titular hero. That's the latest from Radio News Hub. I'm John Collins.
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6: We've got a chance of rain showers across the Rother Radio region today, this morning, into the afternoon, then drying out in the evening. Highs of 22 and a low of 13. Tomorrow we are back with the dry weather, highs of 23, and it's going to be 27 on Tuesday. 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
0: Now, kicking off another hour of the best variety of hits across Rotherham

Natalie Imbruglia, the woman responsible for one of the greatest cover versions of all time in Torn. And that is Upside Down here on Rother Radio. 10 minutes past 11 on a Sunday morning. How you doing out there? Are you enjoying the fact that it's been a little bit cooler this weekend? And you might be getting a bit of rain as well. It's just nice, isn't it, after the weeks we've had. But the music's still nice and summery. We've got the likes of Travis on the way, Alex Warren, and details of this week's Sunday Jet Boots coming to you later on, round about 12:30 today.

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Hillsborough, Hart Hill, Shire Green. 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
2: I am indeed, Wayne, and it is absolutely chock-a-block as far as you can see going down towards the Shell garage at Bramley.
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0: 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What can you see?
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I'm not going to stop saying it. She was brilliant at the Eurovision. I said it last week when we played the same record, and I'm going to say it again. Delta Goodrum. What an absolute artist she is. That is Eclipse here on Rother Radio. In fact, I don't have to say Rother Radio anymore, because in case you haven't seen it on our socials, and if you're not on our socials, why not? 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We are now the award-winning Rother Radio. We've recently won Best Community Radio Station for the whole of Yorkshire. So big, massive congratulations to everybody here at the station. 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

Did you go and see him at Leeds, where they set the world record for the biggest number of bald-headed people dressed as Pitbull? Admittedly, that is a bit of a niche record to have, the best amount of people dressed as Pitbull, because where else are you going to go and do that except at a Pitbull concert? But there you go, hotel room service, Pitbull, Nicole Scherzinger. Now then, we like to keep you informed of what's going on here at your award-winning Rother Radio. Then why not get yourself off to Wentworth Woodhouse? It's on until November. Echoes of the House, Stories in Light, Emotion. It's the stories of the people that worked at Wentworth Woodhouse throughout the years. They've got some great exhibitions on there. They've got a very rare Edwardian wedding.

dress, which is blue. Also as well, they've got various portraits there, and they have a special exhibition exploring the lives of the household black servants. So yeah, get yourself off to Wentworth Woodhouse, Europe's biggest fronted stately home for Echoes of the House, Stories in Light in Motion. And it's there until the 8th of November.

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1: I traversed a very long way down to see Simon. 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

Did you catch her at the World Cup final? That woman just keeps looking younger and younger. Shakira and She-Wolf here on Rother Radio. Don't forget, following me today at 1 o'clock, Matt is here out and proud for a Sunday afternoon. And then following him, Spencer James with the Global Airplay Top 40. Counted down the top 40 songs from around the world from participating stations.

Did you notice it then, at the start of that record, at the top of the song, I actually did a slight little mashup of Donna Summer and She Works Hard for the Money. Donna Money. Why waste words when you can get more music in?

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1: Prime Minister Andy Burnham says he'll put the UK's interests first in his dealings with Donald Trump, even if it means disagreeing with the US President. The pair spoke on the phone last Monday within an hour of Mr. Burnham arriving in Downing Street. But speaking to the BBC's Sunday with Laura Koonsberg programme this morning, Mr. Burnham said, "I can't see at any point that I won't take a different opinion from him. I will need to voice a different idea that is right for Britain." Now, the Alzheimer's Society is calling for an official dementia spokesperson within the government. It's part of a list of proposals it's putting forward to fix dementia care and diagnosis rates in the UK. The charity's CEO, Michelle Dyson, is confident that Andy Burnham could make it happen.
2: I really think so. I mean, he has spoken very movingly about his father, and the fact that his father doesn't even know that he's become Prime Minister, which just shows you what a sort of devastating disease this is. The personal always matters, and the fact that he's been talking about it so much already, I think that is a very, very hopeful sign.
1: A raging wildfire in southwest France has forced the evacuation of a further 55,000 people. It takes the total forced out of their homes to around 220,000 as the flames creep ever closer to the city of Bordeaux. Authorities in the Gironde region say gusting winds are feeding the flames, accelerating the speed of a fire that's now been burning out of control since the middle of last week. Millions of motorists are set for long journeys over the next few days as summer getaways continue. The AA says around 6.3 million drivers are planning a road trip of more than 100 miles. Their spokesperson is Gareth Jones.
3: Plan where you can stop to refuel or recharge, and we know fuel is a lot more expensive than it was this time last year. And indeed, over the course of the last week, petrol has gone up by around 5p a litre. So just make sure you know where you can stop to get those bargains en route.
1: That's the latest from Radio News Hub. I'm John Collins.
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5: We've got a chance of light rain showers across the Rother Radio region this morning into the afternoon, drying out tonight. Highs of 22 with a moderate breeze. Tomorrow, the dry weather returns, highs of 23. As always, for the latest, keep it here at Rother. Just got 12 o'clock on a Sunday. You know what that means. Welcome to the afternoon. We're halfway to Monday. And we don't apologise for that because we got the likes of Mika, Taylor Swift and this week's Sunday Jet Boots from the Jacksons.
0: Now, kicking off another hour of the best variety of hits across Rotherham.

The brilliant Daft Punk, the brilliant Pharrell Williams, and the even more brilliant Nile Rodgers get lucky here on Rother Radio on a Sunday afternoon. Don't forget, coming up in this hour, as always, we have the Sunday Jet Boot. This week, it is taking a Jackson's classic. We are going to be shaking your body down to the ground at 12:30 today, like you've never heard it before.

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Hillsborough, Hart Hill, Shire Green. 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

Have you caught him on the piano? I never realised it was Mika on that. There you go, Big Girl, You Are Beautiful, Rother Radio, Sunday afternoon with me, Dave Evans, through till 1 o'clock. Coming up 12:30 today, this week's Sunday Jet Boot. Courtesy of the Jacksons and Shake Your Body.

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0: beautiful song, Richard Marx. Notice I'm adopting my nighttime voice there. And if you love your nighttime music, then The Quiet Storm with Paul Harvey is here every weekday on Rother Radio. But for now, it's Sunday afternoon, and it's time for the Sunday Jet Boot, produced in association with Master Mix. This is where we play an exclusive version of a song where you will not hear it anywhere else from executive producer and BBC scriptwriter of Granite Harbour, Jet Boot Jack. This week we've gone for a party classic and giving it the JBJ treatment. This week's Sunday Jet Boot is the Jacksons' Shake Your Body.
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0: This week's Sunday Jet Boot from the man himself behind Granite Harbour on BBC One at the moment. It's the Jacksons' Shake Your Body to the Ground. We'll have another one for you next week.
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0: Taylor Swift is number one this week with I Knew It, I Knew You. When we said goodbye, wondering if I'd need it up in my mind. And now you look me in the eye. But will she make it another week at the top of the chart? Join me on the next Airplay 40 chart to see whether they stay at the top of the countdown or will we have a brand new number one, all right here on Airplay 40.
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kind of girl. She's not, you know. Anastasia. And that is it. Another show is in the bag. Thank you very much for the last 3 hours. Hope you enjoyed it. Hope you enjoyed the Sunday Jet Boot. We'll have another one for you next week. Matt is up next. Take you through a Sunday afternoon. But remember, folks, whatever you do this week, do it with a smile on your face. Do it to the best of your ability and do it to improve a life, even if it's just your own. I'll see you all again next Sunday, 10 o'clock. Let's do it all again. Why don't we?

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1: The new Prime Minister, Andy Burnham, says he'll always put Britain's interests first in his dealings with Donald Trump, even if that means disagreeing with the US President. The two leaders held a phone call on Monday, less than an hour after Mr. Burnham arrived in Downing Street. Speaking on the BBC's Sunday with Laura Koonsberg, the Prime Minister said he wouldn't rule out taking a different position from President Trump, adding that he would always put forward the approach he believes is right for Britain. 80% of the British public say that dementia should be at the heart of government healthcare policy. Michelle Dyson is the CEO of the Alzheimer's Society, which did the research. The charity's calling for more to be done.
2: We need to see in that plan that the government is getting rid of the NHS. Is getting ready to deliver the new diagnostics and new treatments. So there are really exciting moves in the science that are coming on board. They're available privately in this country, but not on the NHS. And yet in other countries, in the US, in Japan, in South Korea, they're being used routinely.
1: Another 55,000 people have been evacuated as a major wildfire continues to burn across southwest France. It brings the total number forced from their homes to around 220,000, with the flames advancing ever closer to the city of Bordeaux. Officials in the Gironde region say strong winds are driving the blaze, allowing it to spread rapidly after it burnt out of control since the middle of last week. Now, plan ahead if you're driving this coming week.
3: Be prepared. Expect the fact that there's going to be a lot of traffic on the roads. It is one of the busiest weekends of the year. Now, a lot of schools broke up last week, which caused last weekend to be quite busy. The remaining schools broke up over the course of the last few days, which means that we're expecting around 20 million cars in total on the roads over the course of the next week.
1: That's Gareth Jones from the AA. His advice comes alongside a warning to prepare for driving in the heat. And Marvel's announced that it will release Black Panther 3 with British actor David Johnson playing the titular hero. That's the latest from Radio News Hub. I'm John Collins.
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6: Well, it's going to stay largely dry but windy, with winds getting up to around 19 mile an hour, gusting at 35 this afternoon. Into tonight, the wind is going to drop off slightly and those temperatures are going to get up to 20 degrees at 3:30, dropping to 15 overnight. Hello and welcome to Out Proud. How are we doing? Are we enjoying our Sunday afternoon? Are we having a nice relaxed one? Are we working? Are we in the car going somewhere exciting, or maybe even going home? Well, whatever you're doing, we're going to get you the best variety of hits here on your Rother Radio Feel Good Weekend.
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0: and Proud with Matt Dyson in association with Rotherham Pride, your weekly roundup of LGBTQ plus information.
1: Well, there's been good news and there's been bad news from the Pride community this week. So what we're going to do is we're going to go on a little bit of a journey today. We're going to see what's been happening around the world, and I'm going to give you some all important updates from different prides, from different places. Are we ready?
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Ever.

Westlife and Flying Without Wings on a Sunday afternoon. Are we enjoying that one? I haven't heard that for years, but it is an absolutely awesome song. And talking about Flying Without Wings, you might be on your holidays or getting ready for your holidays if you are lucky enough to be going. And that's what theme our Brian has gone with today for the Dry Doddington Jukebox. He says, well, the schools are broken up for the summer holidays, and if you're blessed, you may be going away on a summer trip for a few days or even a couple of weeks. So I thought I'd request a summer holiday theme track this week. Your choices, they're good ones. It's not the one that I thought he was going to go for. I thought it was going to go for schools out for summer, but he didn't. We might get that in anyway, who knows. Your choices are Holiday by Madonna, Kokomo by the Beach Boys, or Summer Holiday by Cliff Richard and The Shadows. Which one do we want? Do we want a bit of The Beach Boys? Do we want Madonna? Or do we want Cliff Richard and The Shadows? All you need to do is drop me an email to pride@rotheradio.co.uk and let me know your choice. It'll be on, as always, just after 3:30.

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Shania getting the party started there on Roller Radio. That is, of course, Shania Twain and Man, I Feel Like a Woman. Now, I promised you some news, and I'm going to start off with the bad news and the tragic news that has come across from Berlin. Now, Berlin Pride, which is also named the Christopher Street Day. Do you know why it was named that? Well, it was actually named after the location of the Stonewall Inn in New York, where the riots started against the police, which created the whole LGBTQ plus rights movement. And it was first held in Berlin in 1979. Now, you may have seen on the news that there has been a vehicle attack at Berlin Pride this year. They think they've got a suspect. They are currently tracking them down to try and bring them to justice, if, of course, it is them. Currently, there is one dead and 16 injured. And this just shows why Pride still needs to happen. There's been a statement come out from the UK Pride Organisers Network, of course, saying that we stand with everyone across there in these incredible circumstances, showing us support for the whole community, for the organisers, the volunteers, the emergency services, and above all, of course, the victims and their loved ones. We are sending our love. It is tragic news. If we do get any updates through the show, I will let you know. But they think they have sort of tracked down who they think it might be. If you do want to see that full statement from the UK Pride Organisers Network, of course, you can head over to their website. Well, what have you got coming up soon? We've got some good news. I'm going to turn things around for you, and we're going to talk about some of the things to be celebrated in the LGBTQ plus community. But for now, it's time for this one. It's one last song from Sam Smith.

Bastille with Joy there. And talking about Joy, did you go last weekend to Leeds Pride? It was a big 2 days festival celebrating 20 years of LGBTQ plus celebrations in Leeds. They're saying it's the biggest celebration of LGBTQ plus Pride in Yorkshire, and they even illuminated buildings in rainbow colours across the weekend and flew the rainbow flag at Leeds Civic Hall and Leeds Town Hall. They had an absolutely incredible lineup, including our Sam Ashby. Smash B, you might have seen him for the past couple of years at Rotherham Pride. Of course, he has been on Big Brother this year as well. It looks like it was an amazing lineup. I hope everyone had a fantastic time. And a big credit to the team at Leeds for keeping it going for a whole 20 years. It might not sound a lot in the scheme of things, because obviously the Stonewall riot started in 1969, but I can tell you one thing, keeping Pride events going is not easy, particularly in this financial climate. So well done to the team, and I hope everyone had a fantastic time.

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Travis there, encouraging us to sing. And this next song is going to be one of those songs that you can sing along to. And it goes out to the lovely Casey, who is a first-time listener here on Rother Radio. Now, he sent me a few choices through, and he's put, these are absolutely banging tunes. So I've gone for one that I think is going to get you up singing and dancing. So Casey, I hope you're having a wonderful time, and I hope you really enjoy this song. And I hope everyone else does too. Here we go. It's the Jacksons and Blame It on the Boogie.

Rachel Stevens here on your Sunday afternoon. Now, before I finish the first hour, there's time for another request, and it's from one of our regulars. She quite often sends plant-themed songs in, but today she's gone with an insect theme. She says the plants are beautiful, but so are the butterflies. So today, I'm not going to go for a plant theme. I'm going to go for Love is Like a Butterfly by Dolly Parton. It's not a very well-played song, this one. You don't hear it very often, so it might even be your first time, but it's a great song all the same. So, Lavender, this is for you.

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1: The new Prime Minister, Andy Burnham, says he'll put the UK's interests first in his dealings with Donald Trump, even if it means disagreeing with the US President. The pair spoke on the phone last Monday within an hour of Mr. Burnham arriving in Downing Street. But speaking to the BBC's Sunday with Laura Koonsberg programme this morning, Mr. Burnham said, "I can't see at any point that I won't take a different opinion from him. I will need to voice a different idea that is right for Britain." Now, the Alzheimer's Society is calling for an official dementia spokesperson within the government. It's part of a list of proposals it's putting forward to fix dementia care and diagnosis rates in the UK. The charity's CEO, Michelle Dyson, is confident that Andy Burnham could make it happen.
2: I really think so. I mean, he has spoken very movingly about his father and the fact that his father doesn't even know that he's become Prime Minister, which just shows you what a sort of devastating disease this is. You know, the personal always matters, and the fact that he's been talking about it so much already, I think that is a very, very hopeful sign.
1: A raging wildfire in southwest France has forced the evacuation of a further 55,000 people. It takes the total forced out of their homes to around 220,000 as the flames creep ever closer to the city of Bordeaux. Authorities in the Gironde region say gusting winds are feeding the flames, accelerating the speed of a fire that's now been burning out of control since the middle of last week. Millions of motorists are set for long journeys over the next few days as summer getaways continue. The AA says around 6.3 million drivers are planning a road trip of more than 100 miles. Their spokesperson is Gareth Jones.
3: Plan where you can stop to refuel or recharge, and we know fuel is a lot more expensive than it was this time last year, and indeed over the course of the last week petrol has gone up by around 5p a litre, so just make sure you know where you can stop to get those bargains en route.
1: That's the latest from Radio News Hub. I'm John Collins.
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5: Well, it's looking like if you've had any rain this afternoon that it is gradually fizzling out and it's going to stay largely dry for the rest of today. Your temperature highs, we've just about reached at 20 degrees with it getting down to a nice cool 13 degrees overnight. Sunset today is 21. Well, how we doing? How we doing for our Sunday afternoon? It doesn't feel like it's almost Monday already, but never mind. We're going to get some amazing songs on. We're going to get you through the rest of today and put you in a good mood, ready to start your week on Monday morning.
0: Now, kicking off another hour of the best variety of hits across Rotherham and Sheffield.

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1: Well, of course, we have the tragic news from Berlin on the attacks of their Pride Day parade, but we've got some good news coming up. We've had a little bit of good news so far about Leeds Pride hitting 20 years, and I've got some more good news about somewhere even closer to home. Rotherham.

proud to be local. Hillsborough, Hart Hill, Shire Green. 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Love music. This is Rother Radio.

Runaway Train, Soul Asylum on Rother Radio. Hopefully, if you are going away for your summer holidays, you are not on a runaway train and you are completely safe wherever you are and however you're traveling. Anyway, today's theme is basically based on summer holidays, and our Brian says schools are broken up for the holidays. So if you're blessed, you may be going away for a summer trip for a few days or even a couple of weeks. So he thought he'd request a summer holiday themed track. So what have we got? We've got three amazing tracks today. He's done well. He's gone for Holiday by Madonna, Kokomo by The Beach Boys, or Summer Holiday by Cliff Richards and The Shadows. Which one do we want? Do you want Cliff Richards? Do you want The Beach Boys? Or do you want Madonna? All you need to do is drop me an email to pride@rotherradio.co.uk and I'll get it on, as always, just after 3:30.

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1: I traversed a very long way down to see Simon. 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
7: 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Thank you.

Now, of course, I promised you some more good news from the LGBTQ plus community, and I've got it, and it's bringing us close to home to our friends across at Scunthorpe. Now, we've gone across a few times from the Rotherham Pride team and supported where we can. If they got events on, we'll go to the Pride events, things like that, and support the team if we can. And in March this year, they basically said there was a £20,000 shortfall. Now, this is a position that we have been in ourselves, not quite the same numbers that we're talking, but we have had a shortfall ourselves, and we've had to make changes. We've had to change how we do things. So a massive credit to the Scunthorpe Pride team for going out and finding this money to put the big event on that they want every year. Now, we've had to be a bit creative to get costs down, but you know what? They have had some incredible donations. They have had, through the GoFundMe, a donation of £500

going to take place on the 29th of August between 11 a.m. and 7 p.m. So get yourself down, support the event. If they've got collection buckets out, which I'm sure they will, put in if you can. They've said that they know a lot of people are on low income and they know a lot of people are struggling, so they are grateful for any donations. Of course, if you do want to get involved with your Rotherham Pride fundraisers, keep an eye on our social medias, and I'll tell you a little bit of an update about one of our ideas very soon.

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the Bee Gees and Staying Alive. Maybe you've done first aid to that one. Have you done CPR to that one on the first aid course? Or maybe you've done it to Nelly the Elephant. Who knows? Or maybe you're just counting your head. Anyway, talking about first aid, we're now going to go to our healthcare assistant, our resident healthcare assistant, our Scotty Swifty Stewart, who is currently training to be a doctor. And he's asked for this one. He's asked for a bit of Ariana Grande this week. He's been up to Scotland visiting family and he is back in sunny Yorkshire. So he said, can I have this one? Can I have Ariana Grande to tickle my ears this afternoon? Well, of course you can. Here we go.

Sweet Freedom on a Sunday afternoon, taking us almost up to the end of the second hour here on Out and Proud. Now, so we've been talking about good news in the Pride and the LGBTQ plus community, and of course the tragic news as well. And we've been talking about fundraising efforts of the wonderful Scunthorpe Pride, and I thought I'd give you a reminder, because I've not had anyone get in touch yet, about our 50p challenge. So we found out that there's some Pride 50ps out there, and we're challenging you to save them and see how much we can raise through Pride 50ps. Now, if you haven't got any Pride 50ps and you still want to donate, of course you can. We will take any money, anything going, and all you need to do is let us know when you've got a bit of a collection, and we can arrange for it to be dropped off somewhere, either with the Rother Radio team at one of our events or at the Pride team at one of our events. So all you need to do, get them saved. If you've got any Pride 50ps tucked away, make sure you pop to one side and let us know when you want to meet up, and we might even have some freebies to give you in return. Well, here we go, we've got two more songs this hour. No, I was right with one, and then back to the break.

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1: The new Prime Minister, Andy Burnham, says he'll always put Britain's interests first in his dealings with Donald Trump, even if that means disagreeing with the US President. The two leaders held a phone call on Monday, less than an hour after Mr. Burnham arrived in Downing Street. Speaking on the BBC's Sunday with Laura Koonsberg, the Prime Minister said he wouldn't rule out taking a different position from President Trump, adding that he would always put forward the approach he believes is right for Britain. 80% of the British public say that dementia should be at the heart of government healthcare policy. Michelle Dyson is the CEO of the Alzheimer's Society, which did the research. The charity's calling for more to be done.
2: We need to see in that plan that the government is getting rid of the NHS. Is getting ready to deliver the new diagnostics and new treatments. So there are really exciting moves in the science that are coming on board. They're available privately in this country, but not on the NHS. And yet in other countries, in the US, in Japan, in South Korea, they're being used routinely.
1: Another 55,000 people have been evacuated as a major wildfire continues to burn across southwest France. It brings the total number forced from their homes to around 220,000, with the flames advancing ever closer to the city of Bordeaux. Officials in the Gironde region say strong winds are driving the blaze, allowing it to spread rapidly after it burnt out of control since the middle of last week. Now, plan ahead if you're driving this coming week.
3: Be prepared. Expect the fact that there's going to be a lot of traffic on the roads. It is one of the busiest weekends of the year. Now, a lot of schools broke up last week, which caused last weekend to be quite busy. The remaining schools broke up over the course of the last few days, which means that we're expecting around 20 million cars in total on the roads over the course of the next week.
1: That's Gareth Jones from the AA. His advice comes alongside a warning to prepare for driving in the heat. And Marvel's announced that it will release Black Panther 3 with British actor David Johnson playing the titular hero. That's the latest from Radio News Hub. I'm John Collins.
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6: Well, it's typical. I'm trying to charge something on solar and the sun has gone in. You might get the odd showers throughout the rest of today, but it is looking reasonably unlikely. It is remaining windy with those wind speeds getting up to around 20 mile an hour, gusting 35, temperature low tonight of 30 degrees. Hello and welcome to your third and final hour of Out and Proud. Which song is going to win the Brian and the Dry Donington Jukebox? Well, you're going to find out very soon. I'm going to give you a reminder to give you your final chance to get your votes in today. So sit back, relax, enjoy the show.
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That should be long enough. 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

Atomic Kitten there with Hole Again. Now, what song is going to make you whole today out of these three choices for Brian and the Dried Onion Jukebox? He said it's the summer holidays, so we're going to go on holiday-related songs for those people who are lucky enough to be going. And those who aren't, maybe you could just close your eyes and just imagine, use your imagination that you're going somewhere exciting and you can have a beautiful staycation at home. Anyway, your choices are Madonna with Holiday. Do you want the Beach Boys with Kokomo? Or would you like Cliff Richard and the Shadows with Summer Holiday? All you need to do is let me know to pride@rotherradio.co.uk. Let me know, would you like Cliff, the Beach Boys, or Madonna? And it's going to be on very soon, just after 3:30.

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There we have it. It's far from over, and you still got time to get in that last minute vote for Brian and the Dry Dunton Jukebox. But before that, I just want to say a big thank you to the supporters of Rotherham Pride. So we've talked about Scunthorpe having an amazing turnout for their fundraisers, and I want to put something back to you now. I want to ask what you would like to see from Rotherham Pride. We've had to scale things back this year, and we are going to be doing something reasonably big and exciting later in the year in September time, and we will tell you that as soon as we are allowed to release it. But I'd like to know, what would you like from a Pride organisation? Do you want a big celebration event? Do you specifically want a parade? Bearing in mind, parades are very expensive for road closures and things like that. But what exactly do you want from a Pride organisation? Is it about that year-round support? Is it about just having fun? Is it about the having local acts, bigger acts? Let me know. You can drop an email to pride@rotherradio.co.uk, and we can do our best to make an event that is just what the people want.

Are you ready for an eclipse? Are you ready for your choice today for Brian and the Dried Odenton Jukebox? We are going to find out which one of those three incredible songs have won. And it's been quite close today. You like your holiday theme, but have you gone for the Beach Boys? Have you gone for Madonna? Or are we going with Cliff Richard in the Shadows? Well, we'll find out. This is your holiday theme today from Brian and the Dried Odenton Jukebox.

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right. Said Fred. Now, Fred might have said right, but Aunt Mavis has said, I've been decorating. She's been painting and decorating and tidying and everything else. And she said, do you know what I need after a good day decorating? She says, well, I need a little tipple. She says, not too many, not a full bottle, just a glass. But she says, it's got to be one thing. There's only one thing that will sort things out for her to get her relaxed. And of course, it's red wine. So she said, what other song would I have other than UB40? Red, red wine. Mavis, this is your well-earned relax.

Simply Red there, and Stars taking us almost up to the end of the show. And there's loads of stars out there today who have been listening along from home. Maybe you're listening on catch up, and that is absolutely brilliant. I just want to say a big thank you to everyone who's kept me company today, keeps me company when I'm not here, and of course gets involved, joins in with Brian in the Dry Doddington Jukebox, sends requests, things like that. Special shout out to Casey for your first time request here on Rother Radio. So thank you for tuning in today. I hope you've all had a wonderful time. I hope you have a wonderful week. I hope you enjoy the rest of your day. Make the most of the rest of your Sunday if you're not working. And yeah, enjoy your Airplay 40. So I'm going to give you one more to play you out, and then I'll see you again next Sunday.

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1: West Streeting has condemned the absolutely horrific van attack on the Berlin Pride Festival that left one person dead. The openly gay cabinet minister suggested the incident showed why such LGBT plus events were still necessary. A van slammed into people gathered for the festival in the German capital on Saturday, killing one person and injuring at least 16 others. Meanwhile, Reform UK leader Nigel Farage used the attack to predict the end of what he called a strange left-wing alliance between Islamists and the LGBT community in the UK. English universities face an unstable future without government intervention. The warning comes amid growing financial pressures and the weakening values of degrees. Professor Sir Chris Husband is from the Higher Education Policy Institute, who did the research.
2: Change is inevitable. The universities need to look and do things differently. Students have changing expectations and concerns. So change is inevitable.
1: Passengers at Gatwick Airport have no access to working toilets or bars and restaurants because of a water supply failure. Although flights are unaffected, several services have been compromised at both of the Sussex Airport's terminals, with passengers posting online that they are unable to get hot drinks, wash their hands, or fill up water bottles. Dubliner Pico Lopez has urged children to have a dream and be a believer as he was given a hero's welcome at Lord Celtic FC in Crumlin, where he started playing football. Lopez was part of Cape Verde's World Cup run, which captured the hearts of football fans across the globe.
3: This is what football does, this is what sport does. It brings people together, it brings community together. And what an amazing day now to celebrate Lord Celtic and Crumlin together. So thanks very much for showing up today and hope you have a really good time.
1: And Anthony Joshua survived an almighty scare on his boxing comeback, rising from the canvas twice before knocking out unknown Albanian Christian Prenger to pave the way for a Tyson Fury showdown. From Radio News Hub, I'm Johnny Holmes.
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1: Showers will affect eastern Scotland and northeast England this evening. Most areas dry with clear spells before cloud and rain reach Northern Ireland and western Scotland. Lows of 10 degrees.
0: 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Now. 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
6: Hello, this is Spence. Thank you for joining me on the chart this week. In the next 3 hours, we'll be counting down the top 40 songs played right here on Rother Radio and on hundreds of radio stations all around the world. Before we look at this week's top 40, let's recap last week's number one.
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2: 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Thank you for joining me on the chart this week. Hello, this is Spence. On the way in the next 10 songs, one climber, eight fallers and one new entry. But what is going to be where? Well, let's kick off the Airplay 40 chart with a song that's been in the charts for 12 weeks. It falls one place. Miley Cyrus and Younger You kicks off this week's Airplay 40 chart at this week's number 40.

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1: New entry, debut single, Jaylin and Gonda. 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
1: The future hit.
0: So future hit this week is from an artist who has burst back onto the music scene. Great to see Sam Smith back. This then is a future hit this week. Brand new from him, My Guy.
1: The future hit.
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Brand new from Sam Smith, our future hit this week, My Guy. 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We continue with the chart then, and at this week's number 34, down to Alex Warren and Fine Place to Die. 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
2: Well then, let's count down 40 to 30. 40 down 1, Miley Cyrus, Younger You. Mitch Girl, Change For You's down 4 at 39. 38 down 5, Ray, Nightingale Lane. Louis Tomlinson, Imposters down 6 at 37. 36, new entry, Jason and Gonda and Burning Temptation. American Girls from Harry Styles down 5 at 35. 34 down 2, Alex Warren, Fine Place To Die. Appleton, Ready To Begin, full 7 at 33. 32 down 3, Sky Newman, Man Of The House. And Chaka Khan, Snoop Dogg, Boogies In My Soul, climb 3, 31 this week. Into the top 30 we go with 3 climbers, 6 fallers and 1 new entry, 30 this week. Down 5, Niall Horan and Taste So Good.
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0: 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Hello, The Suspense. Thank you for joining me on the chart this week. We continue with the charts at 27 with a song been in the charts 9 weeks and down 5. Lewis Capaldi, Stay Love.
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Great to see him back in the charts. Lewis Capaldi and Stay Love on the countdown of the top 40 songs played on radio stations all around the world. Hello, this is Spencer James. Thank you for joining me on the chart this week. This week's number 26 was a new entry on last week's chart, climbing a couple of places. Alyssa Grace, this is Bloodstream.

Their new single's called Jealous Lover. It charts in the coming weeks right here on Airplay 40, but at 25 this week, down 4, 7 weeks of the charts, the Rolling Stones in the stars. I do like that. Love to know your favourite songs in the chart. Get involved on our website. Maybe you're a big fan of Alex Warren. He's down 5 at 24 this week with Passenger.

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11: 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I heard what you said, just as I was tasting freedom.

It's been in the charts 5 weeks, climbing four places. Ellie Goulding, Black Prada Dress at 23 on Airplay 4. We'd love to know your thoughts on that. If you're a big fan of that song, let us know on our socials. 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Telling you an artist who I'm a big fan of, I'm loving this debut single from Role Model. This is High Hopes 3000. I think this is going to climb.

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0: It's been in the charts 10 weeks, falling one place just outside of the top 20. Madonna and Sabrina Carpenter and Bring Your Love. 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
0: For that, let's count down from 30 to 20. 30 down 5, Niall Horan, Tastes So Good. MK and Poppy Bascom, Zones, and you enter at 29. 28 down 5, Becky Hill, More, and Lewis Capaldi, Stay Love, falls 5 at 27. 26 up 2, Lisa Grace, Bloodstream, in the Stars of the Rolling Stones, down 4 at 25. 24 down 5, Alex Warren, Passenger, and Ellie Goulding, Black Prada Dress, climbs 4 at 23. 22 up to Role Model, High Hopes 3000, and Madonna and Sabrina Carpenter, Bring Your Love, falls 1, this week's 21. Halfway through the charts and into the top 20. To go on the countdown with one climber, seven fallers, one new entry, and one non-mover. 20 this week, 5 each of the charts, down 3 for Olivia Rodrigo and The Cure.
2: 20.

It's been in the charts 10 weeks and it falls 7 places. Do you like the stuff? Somber and Potential at 19 on Airplay 40. 18, 7 weeks in the charts, down 7. Gracie Abrams and Hit the Wall. It's Airplay 40.

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5: It was just another day. 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But then, just around the corner, came the unexpected. He'd let his speed creep a little too high as he approached a bend. And he was no longer driving at the right speed for the road. The scary thing is, he didn't even realize driving even a little too fast for the situation is a major cause of collisions, especially on country roads where you don't know what's around the corner. Think. Don't let your speed creep.

just over 60 minutes time, we're going to find out who is this week's number one on Airplay 40. Will it be another week at the top of the chart for Taylor Swift, or are we going to have a brand new number one? We will find out in 60 minutes here on the countdown. This week's number 16 is our next new entry. Noah Kahan back with a brand new single, Doors. 16 this week on Airplay 40.

Latest single from Holly Humberstone. 3 weeks in the charts, down a couple of places, 15 on this week's Airplay 40 chart. And Cruel Worlds, Spencer James with you on the countdown, the top 40 songs that you've been listening to on this radio station and hundreds of radio stations all around the world. Thank you for joining me on the chart this week. 14 this week, has been in the charts 11 weeks. It's a non-mover, bit of a summer hit this one. Shaggy and Robin Thicke, Looking Lovely.

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3: 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Hello, this is Spencer James and Airplay 40. Thank you for joining me on the countdown this week. Into the last hour we go. 13 songs still to play, but what is going to be at this week's number one? We'll find out in 60 minutes. But 13 this week, it's up 5, Gracie Abrams.
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Grace Abrams and hit the wall at 13 on this week's Airplay 40. It was a new entry on last week's chart. And it is a climber up five places for her. So, we continue with the countdown. And at 12 this week, it is a former number one, falling out of the top 10 for the first time in 12 weeks. Down two for Lady Gaga and Doechii and Runway.

0: The latest single from Script, Man in the Arena, at 11 on this week's chart. 6 weeks in the countdown for them, and down five. This is the countdown of the top 40 songs played on radio stations all around the world, including the station you're listening to right now. Hi, this is Spencer James, and this is this week's Airplay 40 countdown. Stand by then. The top 10 is next.
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0: Let's recap 20 to 10, shall we? 20 down 3, Olivia Rodrigo, The Cure, Somber Potential down 7 at 19. 18, also down 7, Grace Abrams, Hit the Wall, Maisie Peters, Julie Michaels, Kingmakers down 1 at 17. 16, new entry, Noah Kahan, Doors, Holly Humston, Cruel World, Fool's Couple at 15. 14, Non-Movers, Shaggy and Robin Thicke, Looking Lovely. Grace Abrams, Look at My Life, climbs 5 at 13. 12, down 2, Lady Gaga, Doechii, Runway, and Man in the Arena from The Script falls 5, this week's number 11. Into the top 10 we go on this week's Airplay 40 charts. Two new entries playing the next 10 songs. Five fallers, two non-movers, and one climber. But what is going to be where? And more importantly, what is number one this week? We'll find that out very shortly here on Airplay 40. Can tell you nine this week. Been in the charts 8 weeks. It falls one place. Fisher and Tones and I, Favour, this week's...
2: 10.

Former number one from Harry Styles and Pop on Airplay 40. 6 weeks in the charts. Down a couple of places for him at this week's number nine. This week's eight, been in the countdown 4 weeks, and it is a non-mover, Ariana Grande. Hate That It Made You Love Me.

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I'm loving that. Brand new from Lola Young, from Down Here, 7 on the charts, 3 weeks in the countdown, down 3 for her. There's a new entry to play. I'm going to do that next after we play the song that's due to chart next week from Madonna. She has been tipped to headline Glastonbury next year. Rumour has it. Brand new from her, Dance Etteria. It enters the chart next week on Airplay 14.

It enters into the charts next week's Airplay 40. I'm going to call it top three. Could be number one. We'll find out, of course, next week's countdown. We'd love to know your thoughts on that. Get involved on our socials. You can get involved in the show via our Facebook page, facebook.com/airplay40. That is the place to go if you want to send us a message or get involved in the show on Facebook. Right, continue with the chart. Promised you a new entry. Well, at six this week, it's A-Lock and Jennifer Lopez. Everything's fine.

It is Sienna Spiro and Material Lover at 5 on this week's Airplate 40 chart. So we are inside the top 5 songs as played on radio stations all around the world, including this radio station you are listening to right now. But what is going to be at 4, 3, 2 and number 1? Could be Taylor Swift for another week. Will she make it 5 weeks at the top of the chart? Or do we have a brand new number one? We will find out very, very shortly. I can tell you, though, at 4 this week, song that's been in the charts for 7 weeks, it falls one place. I

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2: 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We go on this week's Airplay, Airplay 40 charts. Airplay three songs 40. Still to play. One of those songs is a new entry. Is that new entry at 3, 2, or 1? Time to find out. 3 on Airplay 40. It's our highest new entry. Snow Patrol and Kylie. These alarms.
1: 3.

0: Our highest entry into the chart this week, Snow Patrol and Kylie Minogue and These Alarms at 3. Two songs still to play in the chart. So, what is it, 2? And what's it, this week's number 1? Well, let's find out the second biggest song played on radio over the last 7 days. And I can tell you, 2 this week is a song that's been in the charts 2 weeks. It was last week's highest entry into the countdown, and it climbs 3 places. Stella Lefty, Boston, this week's
1: 2.

0: Our second biggest single on the chart this week, debut single from Stella Lefty, and Boston 2 this week on the chart, climbing 3. What's going to be this week's number one? We'll find out that next.
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0: 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Miss Girl, Change She's down 4 at 39. 38 down 5, Ray, Nightingale Lane. Louis Tomlinson, Imposter, Fall 6 at 37. 36, you went Chi, Jolene and Ongonda and Burning Temptation. American Girls from Harry Styles down 5 at 35. 34 down 2, Alex Warren, Fine Place to Die. And Appleton ready to begin down 7 at 33. 32, falling 3, Sky Newman, Man of the House and Chaka Khan and Snoop Dogg. Boogies in My Soul's up 3 at 31. 30 down 5, Niall Horan, Tastes So Good. MK and Poppy Bascom, Zones in your entry at 29. 28 down 5, Becky Hill, More, More, More, and Staler from Liz Crowley, down 5 at 27. 26, up a couple, Lisa Grace, Bloodstream, The Rolling Stones and The Stars, down 4 at 25. 24, down 5, Alex Warren, Passenger, and Ellie Goulding, Black Card Address, up 4 at 23. 22, up 2, Role Model, High Hopes 3000, Bring Your Love from Madonna and Sabrina Carpenter's, down 1 at 21. 20, falling 3, Olivia Rodrigo, The Cure, Somber Potentials, down 7 at 19. 18, falling 7, Gracie Abrams, Set the Wall. Maisie Peters, Julia Michaels, Kingmaker, down 1 at 17. 16, your entry now at Khan Doors. And Holly Humston, Cruel World, down a couple at 15. 14, Non-Mover, Shaggy and Robin Thicke, Looking Lovely. And Look at My Life from Gracie Abrams, up 5 at 13. 12, down to Lady Gaga and Don't She Runway. And the script, Man in the Arena, falls 5. This week's number 11.
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0: It's down 2, Harry Styles and Pop.
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0: Non-Mover, Ariana Grande, Hate That It Made You Love Me.
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0: Falling 3, Lola Young from Down Here.
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0: New entry, A-Lock and Jennifer Lopez, Everything's Fine.
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0: Falling 3, Sienna Spiro, Material Lover.
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0: Down 1, Zara Larsson, Shakira, Euro Summer.
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0: New entry, Snow Patrol, Kylie, These Alarms.
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0: Up 3, Stella Lefty in Boston.

So here we are then at the top of the Airplay 40 chart and the most played song on radio stations all around the world. She's done it for another week, 5 weeks as the most played song on radio. From the hit movie Toy Story 5, Taylor Swift, I Knew It, I Knew You, this week's number one on Airplay 40.

0: She seems unstoppable at the minute. Will she make it the sixth week at the top of the chart? Or will we have a brand new number one on the chart? We'll find out this time next week on Airplay 40.
1: Airplay 40. Next week's contenders.
0: She does have some big competition and some big names in the world of music to go up against next week on Airplay 40, including Madonna. You heard it earlier on, Dance Setteria. Could that be next week's number one on Airplay 40?

0: Teddy Swims' brand new single entered the countdown. It's called Break Up in Reverse. How's that doing the countdown? Every night we'll get better
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2: From the Sky News Centre at 7, German police have confirmed the suspect behind the vehicle ramming and mass stabbing at Berlin Pride has been shot dead. They say they engaged the 21-year-old in a garden allotment in the Spandau district as he tried to rush towards them with a weapon. One person was killed last night and 29 injured. Our correspondent Molly Malone, who's in the German capital, says there are still many questions.
3: This was a man that was known to police, that was known to have Islamist connections, reported now to have been shot and killed almost 24 hours on, but clearly that police investigation continuing to work out whether he had accomplices. Did they flee the scene, as was suggested by the police this morning?
2: Water is gradually returning to Gatwick after it lost supply for much of the day. Restaurants and toilets in both the north and south terminals were effectively shut. A wildfire in southwest France is now less than 10 miles from Bordeaux, where officials are considering evacuating the entire city. More than a quarter of a million people have been forced to flee their homes. Tens of thousands have also been displaced in Spain as flames threatened Madrid and Valencia. King Felipe's visited an evacuation shelter near the capital.
4: The response has been exceptionally well coordinated. I think it sends an important message that by working together we can face any challenge. The most important thing is to reassure people that every possible human and material resource is being deployed to deal with this situation.
2: A teenager charged over a channel crossing was allegedly piloting a mega dinghy carrying 165 migrants. That's the highest number ever recorded on a small boat coming to England. Two Olympic medalists have withdrawn from England's athletics team at the Commonwealth Games. Louis Hinchcliffe and Charlie Dobson join a growing list of high-profile absentees. And Marvel's going to release Black Panther 3 with British actor David Johnson in the lead role. He'll play the son of the character of the same name. That's the latest. I'm Cam Hall.
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5: The time has just gone 7pm here on Rother Radio, and it's currently around 17 degrees, which is why it's strange that we're joined by some showers here and there, 8% chance of rain until about 9pm, where these showers will start to clear off. Tomorrow, expect highs of 21. Hello, hello. Welcome back to Rother Radio. I'm Callum Beecher. This is your feel-good weekend, and over the next 3 hours, we'll be playing you the best variety of hits for all of South Yorkshire. Up next, we've got Guns N' Roses, then the Smashing Pumpkins.
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The Smashing Pumpkins here on Rother Radio. Welcome back to your feel-good weekend with me, Callum Beecher, where, of course, we're listening to the best variety of hits for all of South Yorkshire over the next 3 hours, including some of the newest songs around. And this next band, not only do they all have amazing hairdos, but they have another song out. An album seems to be coming. If You Could Talk, Dexter and the Moonrocks is up next.

Wow, it's absolutely haunting, isn't it? The feeling that this band creates, that is Dexter and the Moon Rocks, if you could talk, if you aren't aware already. How can I describe them? I feel like the best way to put it is they are warm rain. They are rain on a really hot day. I feel like it's sad, but it's just beautiful. It sounds so, so good. They have other new songs out as well. I played Freaking Out Loads because it might be my favourite song at the moment. And 12 Steps, of course, as well. An album definitely seems to be coming on its way. And what I love most about this band is everything feels so grounded in just like their own lived experience, their own personal feelings. It doesn't feel fabricated to kind of just make a song to get chart time, anything like that. It feels so genuine. And they all have really great hair as well. Rattle the Cage, Nickelback and John 5 is up next.

Nickelback and John 5 telling you it's all right to headbang at 20 past 7 on a Sunday afternoon. Why not? That is Rattle the Cage here on Rother Radio. And up next, we have Muse and their first ever official feature, Crazy Times. This is Hush from their brand new album, The Wow Signal.

0: Hush. Muse and Ellie Goulding, a pair I never thought I'd see together, but wow, does it work. Speaking of wow, that's from his new album, The Wow Signal. Go and check it out everywhere as of right now. Just a reminder for all you Rother Radio listeners that if you want to keep as up to date as possible with everything going on with Rother Radio this summer, then all you have to do is check out our website, which is, of course, rotherradio.co.uk.
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I Wanna Be Yours. That is 3 minutes of Arctic Monkeys trying their absolute best to not use the word love or say I love you. Communication's key, people. But then again, wouldn't life be so much easier if we could just talk through song lyrics? I'd be able to communicate so much better. Welcome back to Rother Radio. I'm Callum Beecher, and up next is Down This Hill.

the painting. Yes, Lizzie is back with brand new music for her upcoming album Angel, which is out in September. She's such a precise songwriter. You know when a song comes out by her that you're going to go on a journey with her. She's going to lead you down paths where you didn't think the song was going to go. There's going to be twists, there's going to be turns, but always it is an amazing song. We're going to keep those amazing songs coming. We're going to pick the energy up slightly with Brent Fires in a bit of an MJ era with Other Side.

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David Kushner, electrified here on Rother Radio with a serious Labyrinth Euphoria vibe to it. Absolutely love that track. Washing Machine Heart. Mitski is up next.

Twizzler, Cigarettes After Sex here on Rother Radio. We've got Beyonce All Night coming up next. Perfect songs for the vibe at the moment. Rain against the windows, but slightly warm. It's perfect. Here is All Night.

Beyonce, All Night. She is incredible, isn't she? Welcome back to Roll the Radio. We are pretty much at the end of the first hour, but don't go anywhere. We've got 2 whole hours left, and we've got the weekend coming up next.

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1: From the Sky News Centre at 8, German police have confirmed they've shot dead the man suspected of the vehicle ramming and stabbing attack near Berlin Pride. Officers say the 21-year-old rushed towards them with a weapon a few hours ago after finding him in a garden allotment in the Spandau district. One person was killed last night and 29 others injured. Alfonso Pantizano is the Berlin Senate's queer commissioner.
2: I can only encourage everyone to stay calm at the moment and to rely on hope. And the queer community has known how to regain the streets that we apparently are not allowed to walk on.
1: Water's starting to return to Gatwick Airport. Toilets aren't working properly in both terminals and restaurants have been closed after an outage at a treatment plant. Flights weren't affected though and the airport's apologised. Flames have moved within 10 miles of Bordeaux as officials consider evacuating the whole of the French city. Aircraft have helped tackle wildfires across parts of Spain too. Police Scotland's investigating sexual assault allegations against Mohamed Al-Fayed. The force is reportedly looking into claims of attempted rape at his estate in Easter Ross in the Highlands. The case has apparently been reopened after a new witness came forward. There's been more gold medals for the home nations at the Commonwealth Games. Live to Kat Suave in Glasgow.
3: Angarad Evans is the Commonwealth champion after getting gold in the 100 metres breaststroke final. The Scottish swimmer was behind with half a length to go, but timed it to perfection to beat South Africa's Amy Canny. England's Alice Tye took gold in the S900 metres backstroke, while Northern Ireland's Barry McClements got silver in the men's event.
1: Meanwhile, Olympic medalists Louis Hinchcliffe and Charlie Dobson have both withdrawn from England's athletics team. And Slovenia's Tadej Pogačar made cycling history at the Tour de France. The defending champions claimed a record equaling fifth title. That's the latest. I'm Cam Hall.
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4: The time has just gone 8 o'clock here on Rother Radio and it's currently around 16 degrees, which is why it's quite strange that we've got about 70% chance of rain right now. It will be clearing up about 9:30 and it will be clear through the rest of the evening. Tomorrow it'll be clear about early afternoon. Hello, hello, welcome back to Rother Radio. I'm Callum Beecher. This is your feel-good weekend and over the next 2 hours, we'll be playing you the best variety of hits for all of South Yorkshire. Up next, we've got Block Party, then Fontaines DC.
0: Now, kicking off another hour of the best variety of hits across Rotherham and Sheffield.

See, but they do, they belong to the people. Welcome back to Rother Radio. I'm Callum Beecher. This is your Feel Good Weekend, and over the next 2 hours, we'll be playing you the best variety of hits for all of South Yorkshire. And up next is one of the newest tracks around. It's Yard Act with their new track, Fiction. Fiction.

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Out to Dry, Florence Road here on Rother Radio. If you're an alternative rock fan or an indie rock fan, what a beautiful time to be alive it is at the moment. There's just music coming from every single angle. I am absolutely thriving, as I'm sure most of you are. Florence Road have played today at Tramlines. 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Message me on callum.beecher@rotherradio.co.uk. We've got the Wombats coming up next with Love You Like a Rainbow.

0: Love Me Like a Rainbow, the Wombats here on Rother Radio. Welcome back to your Feel Good Weekend. 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

vice versa, the Lanthems. I got 30 seconds into this track and I could see a crowd. I could see flares. I could see a festival field, a band on the stage with pyro going off, everybody bouncing. This song is going to be one of the biggest tracks they ever release. It's going to be a cult fan favourite. I'm calling it now because it just has moments in the track where you can just imagine yourself screaming the lyrics and the crowd screaming them with you, and it just has a show ender vibe or a show starter vibe. You can just tell that this song is going to carry so much weight, and I can't wait for it to get some years behind it so fans know every single word to it. I definitely will be on the lookout of their shows in the future because of this one track. That is the highest praise I can give that song. That is the Lanthems here on Rother Radio, Vice Versa. And up next, we've got Inhaler.

Inhaler, here on Rother Radio. They are just a sigh, a big breath of relief. I feel like every time I listen to them, I'm just calmed down. I feel all right again. That is Dublin in Ecstasy here on Rother Radio. And up next, we've got a new song from the band Keo, who have performed at Tramlines this weekend. Let me know if you've seen them live at Tramlines. Message me on callum.beecher@rotherradio.co.uk. This song's called Pistol.

Tokyo. Pistol here on Rother Radio, their brand new single. And honestly, they just have this ability to transition from energetic to really eerie and moody. And I just think this ability to go from one to the other is just puts them above the rest. It gives me kind of a feeling of like the song Everlong gives me, where they just able to just go from one mood to the other, and it means that songs can mean so many different things in the space of 3 minutes. And I just think this is such an ability to have, and they really are a band to watch out for, and they have just been at Tramlines as well, so I'm sure they absolutely blew loads of you away, and hopefully you'll be listening to their music because of that. We've got Wired Basement coming up next.

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1: Hi, my name's Jordan, and this September I'm taking on a 30-kilometre trek with suicide prevention charity Calm, alongside Danny Jones of McFly. I'm walking in memory of my brother Tyler, and because I believe nobody should ever feel like suicide is their only option. 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Entry is just £1, all money raised helping us to create a world where nobody has to live miserably. 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
3: 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Huh. I'm effective because I've been here long. To withstand this game,

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Yeah. Thrown out of the clashing them diss tracks, but the man them are vibing in this track. People say I pioneer sounds and now these man wanna nick that. Know that meme with the man with the shovel that's close to the diamonds? Well, I dig that, but it's so close to the gold, can't sit back, you can't recline. All of a sudden wanna call me for the advice, have to decline. It's not free when you wanna get a piece of my mind. D&D for peace of mind. Last time I checked, I'm a decent find. Back then I was in Cricklewood, Broadway, NW23HY. And some Prime shirts and

0: place. Yeah. Wanna be mentioned with a grace, you know the time it takes. Wanna run this race, I know the time it takes. Still full speed, no brakes, but I know the time it takes. You gotta find your place. Yeah.
1: The album is titled Where's Bliss? And it's right here on Rother Radio with Screws. That was Time It Takes from that brand new album, Where's Bliss, which you can check out everywhere as of right now. It's an amazing moment for the UK scene because there's so many incredible artists out at the moment. Like with Joe James, who also has a new album out at the moment, his ability to just float over any instrumental and his vocabulary is incredible. The words he's using and the way he goes from one to the other, it honestly sounds like water flowing. And I am such a big fan of Names Bliss. And to top it off, we've got New Dave on his song with Kamal, The People That Save Me.
2: It never was love. Men talk to me like it's love, but it never was love. I thought that it could have been we, everybody could eat, but instead it's just us. The 255 is the bus I would take if I lacked and I never did bus. If I never had raps and just, or if it never was love. We had love, but we never had trust. Would it stay broke up if it never was lust? There's a world where we're dating now if we stayed best friends and we never did rush. There's a world where the gang didn't split, things never got weird, how you never got touched. There's a world where, yeah, I'm from a world where there never was love. So I just hold my head. I had a vision of the notes is red when I was trying to get out of Lotus's shed. Bled, steel and copper and lead. I ran from commitment, I ran from fed. They said closed mouths don't get fed, so why everybody want a podcast instead? I laid in bed and I cried out, God, am I better off dead? What I did for the bread? Miracles.

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Still wish life could've restarted. 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Still wish.

Something really bad, Dizzy Rascal here on Rother Radio. We are at the end of the second hour, but we've got a whole hour left, so don't go anywhere. Labyrinth and Sigma is here with Hiya.

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1: From the Sky News Centre at 9, the suspect behind yesterday's mass stabbing and van attack at Berlin Pride has been killed. The 21-year-old radicalised German-born man of Lebanese descent was tracked down to the northwest of the capital. Police spokesperson Jörn Iflender has given more details.
2: The suspect in the attack was located in an allotment garden complex in Spandau. He approached our officers with a stabbing weapon, was stopped by our special operations unit using a firearm and subsequently died.
1: One person was killed during yesterday's celebrations and 29 injured. It's been treated as an Islamist terror attack. A baby girl's among four people killed following a car crash in Derby. A Hyundai left the A38 late last night and went into trees. Two women aged 18 and 30 and a 36-year-old man were pronounced dead at the scene. The driver's been arrested on suspicion of causing death by dangerous driving. He's in hospital with serious injuries. Water's gradually returning to Gatwick after it lost supply earlier. Restaurants and toilets in both terminals were effectively shut following an outage at a treatment plant. Flights weren't disrupted. Passenger Nick Hollings was there earlier.
3: I had to beg to be able to go to the loo. They weren't letting anybody in. I eventually got in there and they were only allowing five people in at a time and they were only allowing we only. There's no flushing of toilets. There's no ability to wash your hands. People can't refill the drinks. It's chaos, actually.
1: The airport's apologised. Authorities in Bordeaux in southwest France are considering evacuating the whole city if wildfires start to close in. Spanish officials are also monitoring flames near the capital, Madrid. Reuben Ward's won Scotland's first gymnastics all-round gold at the Commonwealth Games in Glasgow. In the pool, Angarad Evans finished first in the women's 100 metres breaststroke. And Britain's Lando Norris won F1's Hungarian Grand Prix. The world's champion came in ahead of Max Verstappen. That's the latest. I'm Cam Hall.
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4: The time has just gone 9 o'clock here on Rother Radio and it's currently around 15 degrees and it will be staying there through the rest of the evening right into the early morning. Tomorrow expect highs of around 21 degrees and the rain clearing up around the early afternoon. Hello, hello, welcome back to Rother Radio. I'm Callum Beecher. This is your feel-good weekend, and over the next hour, I'll be bringing that feel-good weekend to an end with only the best variety of hits for all of South Yorkshire. Up next, we've got Ella Langley, then Ariana Grande.
0: Now, kicking off another hour of the best variety of hits across Rotherham and Sheffield.

Grande here on Rother Radio. It's great to see her back in her element and doing what she loves, making music. That was Hate That I Made You Love Me. You're listening to Rother Radio. I'm Callum Beecher, and this is your Feel Good Weekend, where, of course, we're playing you the best variety of hits for all of South Yorkshire, including some of the newest songs around. We've got Get Me Down, Near Archives, and Georgia Smith.

Get Me Down, brand new Near Archives with the incredible Georgia Smith, a duo that was just bound to make an incredible song. And as they always say, it might be a Sunday, but it is still the weekend. So I hope you all enjoy this next one. Sleep Alone, Two Door Cinema Club. Everybody, have a bit of a sing-song, eh?

Sleep Alone, Two Door Cinema Club here on Rother Radio. Do you know what? I saw them at Crystal Palace Park recently, and they are just... they were born to be in front of a summer crowd at a festival with flares everywhere. That is what they were born to do. I was looking at them, me and my mates were looking at them, and we're thinking, do you know, they look slightly older now, and it's because we just grew up on this band who had baby faces and maybe could have done with a haircut here and there, and they just blew us away with how just upbeat and incredible their music was. It was so feel good, and looking at them now makes you think, wow, like, they really did that at such a young age, and they're still so young now, got so much more time to make those feel-good songs we all know and love. And speaking of knowing and loving so many tracks, Nothing On You, B.O.B. and Bruno Mars is up next.

B.O.B., Bruno Mars, Nothing On You here on Rother Radio. I went to one of his Wembley shows recently and, wow, that man was born to be on a stage, weren't he? His performance was incredible. The light show, everything about it was perfect. But you know what? I went for the love songs. I went for the ballads of him singing his heart out in his feels, and he delivered. I absolutely loved it. I felt like texting every ex I've ever had, and that is the Bruno Mars I know and love. If you want one of your favourite tracks on this Feel Good Weekend with me, Callum Beecher, then all you have to do is message me on callum.beecher@rotherradio.co.uk.

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Yes. Perfume Genius. Spitting off the edge of the world here on Rother Radio. I love a dramatic song, as you probably have gauged by now from all these Sunday shows from me, Callum Beecher. I love a song that just makes you think and kind of takes you off to another universe when you close your eyes. Those are the songs I absolutely love. We've got a singer-songwriter up next who does exactly that. Lost Without You, Freya Ridings, up next. Stand-

Lost Without You, Freya Ridings here on Rother Radio. We've had such a mix of tracks already in this last hour of your feel-good weekend. We've got about half an hour left, so it's only right I play one that you're going to sing along to. Here's Payphone, Maroon 5.

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1: Maroon 5 making their thoughts known on love songs here on Rother Radio. That was Payphone. And up next, we've got brand new music from Willow. We've played this a few times now on the build-up to the album dropping, but it's finally out everywhere as of right now. The Thread, brand new album by Willow. Here's Talk on the Hill.

0: Ship to Break, Florence and the Machine here on Rother Radio. Just a quick reminder, if you've forgotten, that you can catch up with everything on Rother Radio. 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
1: 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What can you see?
3: Just standing traffic, lorries, cars, both lanes are absolutely chock-a-block. And there's a police cordon in place.
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Madonna, Like a Prayer here on Rother Radio. All I can see when I hear her now is just Ronaldinho and Ronaldo bobbing their heads. Such a strange halftime show that was. We're in the last 10 minutes of your Feel Good Weekend show with me, Callum Beecher. Here's Julia Wolfe.

Deep End, Julia Wolf here on Rother Radio. We are pretty much at the end of your Feel Good Weekend show with me, Callum Beecher. It's been a pleasure, as always. We've played so many different tracks and so many new ones as well. I'll see you next Sunday, 7 while 10 again. Here's Avery Anna with some country.

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1: A 33-year-old man has been arrested on suspicion of causing death by dangerous driving after four people, including a baby girl, were killed in a crash in Derby. Two women, aged 18 and 30, along with a 36-year-old man, were declared dead at the scene, and a baby girl died in hospital. A man suspected of carrying out the Berlin Pride attack that left one person dead and 29 injured has been shot dead by police. Abdul Bulout was killed following a manhunt that lasted nearly 24 hours. Passengers at Gatwick Airport have been left without working toilets, running water and most food and drink services. It's after a water supply failure disrupted both terminals, although flights continued as normal. And hundreds of Kate Bush fans dressed head to toe in red gathered in Folkestone to recreate the singer's iconic Wuthering Heights music video. Radio News Hub, I'm Johnny Holmes.
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1: Cloudy with showers across parts of Scotland, Northern England and Northern Ireland this evening. However, it will become somewhat drier later. Elsewhere, it will be mostly dry. Lows of 10 degrees.
0: Kicking off another hour of the best variety of hits across Rotherham and

0: This is Sunday, late and live with Les Gunn.
1: There you are. Oh, what's that? What's that tinkly stuff that's falling from the sky? Never. Rain? Anyway, good evening. Welcome. We're dotted around the country as much as the rain is. And I tell you what, lovely to have you here for Sunday Late and Live. Jess tonight on the telly has got five-star weekend plans. In terms of quirk, Colin delves into testosterone. He does. And Simon on the showbiz gets all charty with some official all-time album news as well. Oh, I hope he's not going to be doing a countdown. Or words to that effect. Anyway, you want to be part of the show, just like Kendra Williams from The Wirral? It's her 11s tonight on the show. Or something from the 80s, something from the 90s. One of them involves an ex-EastEnders star. Yes. And on the long player front, Paul Murray from Cambridge. Hello. Oh, now then. This one was very big in the clubs and there was quite a catchy title to it. We'll have more on that in a bit, but if you want to be part of the show tonight, all you got to do is get in touch with us. It's

0: It is the Swedish House Mafia, not the Spanish House Mafia. Good evening, team. Welcome to Sunday Late and Live. How are we all this evening?
1: Oh, hello.
2: Hello.
1: A little bit damp.
0: Well, yes. Isn't it lovely to have a bit of dampness, moisture, as they call it?
1: Not when you have to walk the pig and dogs.
0: Well, no, there is that. And, of course, the other thing you've got to be careful of is if you're a car driver, after this long of having no rain, the roads are a tad slippy. They are. Mm. But anyway, that's enough about my road safety news. Good evening, team. if you've joined us for the first time here at Sunday Late and Live, I'm Les. I'm in Manchester. There is Simon on the Dorset Coast in Weymouth. There is Col in Devon on the beautiful banks of the... Is it the River Ex?
2: I didn't know he bought a river as well.
0: That's right. He's got a chunk.
3: How else do you think I'm going to get the yachts in?
0: Fabulous. And Jess is in the northeast in Whitley Bay. So, team, good evening. I'm not going to mention anything about the fact that it was my birthday yesterday. Nothing.
2: Was it really?
0: Yes, in there. I just thought I'd...
3: 42 and still no bra, not bad.
0: but no, my lodger, Jojo, did me proud, let me tell you, because he did something that nobody has done for years and years.
2: Made you a Baby Bell birthday cake.
0: but the interesting thing was, I came out of the bedroom, and normally there's light that floods in from the living room window into the hallway, and there was no light whatsoever. It was completely dark. And then I realised the living room door was shut. Goes to the living room door, opens it, and there's balloons. There's all sorts in there. Presents for me as well. Huge happy birthday sign. Oh, it was a bugger to clean up. It really was. But I got...
3: Well, I hope you put his rent up for that.
0: He's got 100 lines. He won't be doing that. No, it was a lovely thought, and I got some fragrance. I got a bit of David Beckham as well, by the way. A bit of David Beckham. It's very nice.
3: What does he smell like?
2: Which bit? Toenails? What?
0: I sprayed David Beckham all over me.
3: Oh, and, like a raccoon.
0: it was very nice. And then I happened to see on the sofa there was a cushion that basically was a picture of me. Brand new cushion. And I mentioned this on the socials last night, and a family member said, brilliant, you'll be able to sit on your own face.
2: dream come true.
3: Very, never leave the house again.
0: Very humorous. Now, as well as birthday, I've had the painters in as well, because there was some long-term work that needed doing after I had a flood. I revealed on the show there was water everywhere, not a drop to drink. Yes. Well, the repairs and stuff have been done. However, there was a slight problem. I was sure that the paint colour that I got for the living room wall was correct, as in dirty denim. Right.
2: Dirty den. Yes.
0: It was a very
3: colour of a canal.
0: Yeah, it was a very light grey. It was a very light grey, my wall. However, dirty denim, unfortunately, was the wrong colour. So the painter started. After a few strokes, he said, I think this is the wrong colour. I looked and I went, ooh, yes. Make it a feature wall. that'll do it. Exactly. Anyway, it worked. It all worked fine. So anyway, that was my week. How was yours, Jess? Of course, first week off from the school, Holly Bobs. I take it you've been out and basically opening fates and all that kind of stuff.
1: Oh, yes, absolutely. Well, no, I haven't done any of that. In fact, as most teachers you will find in the first week do absolutely, they feel terribly guilty because they do absolutely nothing. You just sit and stare at walls, really, because you've been so busy for the entire year. Your brain just goes, nah, not having any more of that. I shall sit and look at a wall.
0: Oh, did you?
1: However, can I just say I have saved the day today?
0: Oh.
1: Because that's why I was a little tired. tardy. I'm always early, as you know, chaps.
0: Oh, yes.
1: But today, a friend of mine, they're going beach cleaning upping tomorrow and couldn't get a dustpan brush and some rubber gloves because obviously everything's shut on a Friday. So I had a root about and they are now in the top of my recycling bin.
0: How lovely.
1: What, I know, ready look at me, collection. Saving the world.
0: Oh, isn't that...
1: Yeah, she wanted them at 6 o'clock in the morning.
0: And you went...
1: She said, will you be up? I said, absolutely not a hope. Has to come in the bin.
0: Oh, right.
1: So you're saving the world. That's me on a Sunday.
0: Do you know, you're so giving. You're so, so giving to the world, honestly, you really are. And when do your when do your drinks start at the local bars and things
2: about
0: like
2: 11
0: that?
2: O'clock in the morning, if I know Jess.
1: Yes, I did have one earlier this afternoon. I had a bit of a pina colada.
0: Oh, did you now?
1: You can't beat it on a Sunday afternoon. Oh, and I mentioned a man called Lee was coming to sort my toilet out.
0: Oh,
1: well,
0: yes.
1: I have a fully functioning lid.
0: Oh,
1: with a soft close.
0: Oh, lid with a soft close and a proper plunger. Mm. Oh, you really know how to
3: the other half live.
0: That's right. Is that the triangle toilet or the one upstairs, by the way?
1: No, the one upstairs.
0: Oh, you've had a man in upstairs as well. How lovely. That's nice for you. Anyway, around the country, of course, let's go to the Dorset coast. Simon, how's it been in Weymouth? I take it, of course, you were on a come down from my visit.
2: Well, of course.
0: Yeah.
2: So it's been quite the anticlimax. Having said that, I've been quite naughty this week. I've had quite a lot of sausage.
0: Not that Provençal stuff again, was it? The provincial sausage.
2: I mean, you have to be careful because, I mean, too much of it is, you know, can be quite bad for you.
0: But I
2: hadn't had any for so long, I just couldn't help myself.
0: Oh.
2: But I don't know whether you've ever done, but you've gone to the supermarket to get something and you've got something that's slightly wrong because it's been left in the wrong place. So I went to get a tin of spaghetti hoops. Spaghetti strands. I went to get a tin of spaghetti strands. This was a couple of weeks ago. And then I didn't realise until afterwards that I got home that it was actually a tin of spaghetti hoops with sausages in.
0: Oh, there's nothing better than hoops and sausage.
2: Hoops and sausages. endless games. You can, you know, thread the sausage through the hoop and all sorts.
0: Yeah, exactly.
2: But no, I thought...
3: I'm coming over for a game of hoops and sausages. I think I would decline.
2: I couldn't be bothered to take it back and change. I thought, I'll have that one night in the week.
0: Oh,
2: so
0: really?
2: So I had that, and it was very... And they were very nice, I have to say.
0: Oh, good.
2: And of course, I got a taste for it then, so I had to go and then go and get my Toulouse sausages.
0: Oh,
2: were the ones that I really like.
0: Yeah.
2: So I've had a bit of a sausage fest this week, you know, when in Rome.
1: Did you match your Toulouse with a hoop? Or did you have them?
2: Oh, no.
1: Al fresco.
2: No.
1: On their own. Blimey.
2: The Toulouse sausages were with mash, as you would expect. With no tomato sauce with hoops. No.
0: It sounds a bit like a no-win, no-fee solicitors. Toulouse and hoop. I'm glad that your culinary delight was there for you when you needed it. That's the most important.
2: Yes, culinary delight, not so much dietary delight.
0: No, of course. Don't worry about stuff like that. Have a pie and shut up. What about you, Cole? Have you had a lovely week in Devon? Have you been on the railways by any chance?
3: We indulged in some hot sausage today as well.
0: Oh, did you?
3: I whipped up my little sausage spinach spaghetti surprise, and it was really nice.
2: What's the surprise that there's no sausage
3: in it? There's no sausage in it now.
0: I forgot them.
3: Just a finger.
0: Oh. Is that it? Is that your week?
3: Tell you what popped up today as well. You know when you get those ads that you think, why me? Mm. On the day that all the water ran out at Gatwick Airport and nobody could flush the lav, up popped a very useful ad for an app that allows you to do a very, very thorough search to find public lavatories.
0: Really?
3: It's called Toiletly.
0: What's it called?
2: It's called what?
3: Toiletly.
0: Toiletly?
3: It brings up a map that's a little bit like the OS map, as if you're going to go hiking over Dartmoor to look for a flushable, really? Accessible toilet. You can also add toilets. You can, it says here, rather ominously, you can become a detective if you want to searching for toilets.
1: A toilet detective?
3: Yeah, and there's loads around by me as well, and you sort of click on it, and it sort of tells you not only what the where the toilet is, but it also tells you all its facilities, and if you need a code to get in, if it has male and female, all genders, is it accessible? Is there a payment? You can also rate them.
2: I would have thought a boggle would have been a better name. Really.
0: And you could become a bog tourist.
3: Totally a thing.
0: Oh, how lovely. What's it called again, by the way? Toiletly.
3: It's called Toiletly. I did have a look at it and I thought, what's this for? It's actually got quite a good premise behind it. It's designed primarily for people who, if you've got kids or toddlers and you're sort of caught short somewhere and you want sort of proper facilities to be able to deal with the kids, or if you use a wheelchair, or if you have one of those conditions where it's like, I need the toilet right now, please don't ask questions.
0: Yes.
3: Then, you know, so it's actually quite useful, really. But on the face of it, I still thought, why me?
0: Well, yours is very, very useful, actually, as for the reasons you've already described. I was offered this week on the internet, would you like a titanium ring? And lovely.
3: Every time you sit down.
0: Oh, dear. Anyway, Saturday Late Live with Showbiz after some...

0: Sunday Late and Live. And by the way, we have to say condolences to the family of Kevin Keegan, of course, the football giant who passed away this week. There was lots of tributes midweek, which were rather lovely. Very nice indeed. And we move on Sunday Late and Live. Oh, there's something else I need to tell you, team, as well, by the way, before Simon starts spouting off.
1: Thanks.
2: Really looking forward to it.
0: No, there is something actually, but I'll wait. But you know, friend of the show, Sam Lupton. Sam, who pops up every now, very, very rarely, but he's a friend of the show. Something happened to him this week that was rather extraordinary, and he shared it on his Facebook page, and he's allowed me to just get a little bit of his prose, as it were. Of course, him being a lover and an actor, darling. Something's happened to him to do with the incoming new Prime Minister, which I thought was quite exciting. Have we all been excited about the change of the top of the government? Anyway, Simon, how are we doing?
2: I'll just wait for the next one next week.
0: Yeah, that's right. How are we doing with showbiz? So this one, rather interestingly, it is involving you getting a little bit Alan Fluff Freeman, isn't it?
3: Yes. So this is the story that that popped up this week about, basically it's about the sort of the biggest selling albums of all time. And the fact that Oasis's second album, the big one, What's the Story? Morning Glory, has officially overtaken the biggest selling album by their heroes, who were, of course, the Beatles, this list. So, yeah, bigger than the Beatles. The Gallagher Brothers' 1995 album, this is. It's got the hits like Wonderwall, which, of course, I've heard quite a lot of lately. Don't Look Back in Anger. It's third on the all-time bestsellers list now. It's been published by the official charts company. This is official, mind you. This isn't just, you know, something that I've picked up in the Metro. So the Beatles album we're talking about, the 1967 psychedelic masterpiece Sgt. Pepper's Lonely Hearts Club Band, which was third on the same list 10 years ago, has now dropped to number 5. It's out of fashion a bit. The all-time list was released this week on Wednesday to mark the 70th anniversary of the weekly UK album chart. That's almost as many years as you've been around, Les. Because, I mean, it's your birthday, isn't it?
0: Yes, but we don't talk about numbers, Simon, on this show.
3: No, we don't. We never don't. Talk about numbers. It's like, that's why we talk about the number of listeners. In total, What's the Story, Morning Glory has racked up 6.2 million UK chart units. That's streams and sales combined. That's according to the official charts company. Last year, obviously, there was renewed interest in Oasis's music because of their much-publicised worldwide reunion tour, otherwise known as the Gotta Pay Some Tax tour. The set list lent heavily on tracks from that album, including Some Might Say and Champagne Supernova. Now, 4 years ago, Queen's compilation made history as the first album to pass 7 million UK chart units. They're in there as well. Only Swedish pop maestros ABBA have breached the 7 million mark since. So it's a bit of an elite club. And other things like Fleetwood Mac's 1977 classic Rumours and Bob Marley's Best of Album Legend both moved into the all-time top 10 over the... In fact, you mentioned doing a countdown. Let's go for it.
0: No!
3: All right, nose pickers, here we go then. So at number 10, it's Brothers in Arms, Dire Straits. I remember buying that back in the day. Legend at number 9 from Bob Marley and the Wailers. At 8, not half of it's Thriller, Michael Jackson. That's another great album, isn't it?
2: Papa Doodle Doo.
3: Pink Floyd are at 7 with The Dark Side of the Moon. Fleetwood Mac, as I say, they're there too. Rumours at 6, but it's the Beatles that's down at number 5 with Sgt. Pepper's Lonely Hearts Club Band. Adele, who, of course, we are waiting to be nationalised by Cam Binface, is at number 4 with the album 21. Oasis up at number 3 with What's the Story? Morning Glory. At number 2, it's ABBA with The Goal, their compilation. And at number 1, it's the greatest hits album from Queen. They are still there at the top of the all-time albums chart.
2: There you go. What about that?
0: Wow.
3: And, you know, the Oasis album that got quite a lot of mixed reviews when it was released. The British music press weren't too sure about it in 1995, but it went on to win Best British Album at the Brit Awards in 1996 and has stood the test of time. And, yeah, Wonderwall has become hugely popular again this summer with the England fans, of course, although they're going to probably have to find something different now,
0: won't
3: they?
0: Like, you know,
2: I'm disappointed that Dollar didn't get a look in.
3: I think you know, possibly even
1: Bananarama.
3: I think possibly the New England fan favourites might be "Have You Had a Bad Day" by Daniel. What's his face?
0: Oh yeah, actually that would be a good one. Or "Every Loser Wins."
3: Every
0: oh yes. Nick Berry, I'm sure he'd be really appreciative of that.
3: Absolutely, but, think of the royalties.
0: I'm sure a lot of snot pickers would have been very happy with what you revealed there, Simon. To be honest,
3: not half,
0: and lovely as well. I've got some revelations in relation to something else that involved the charts a bit later on here at Sunday Late and Live.
2: Medical ones.
0: I bet you can't wait for that, can you? Anyway. So, Cock Robin, The Promise You Made, Sunday Late and Live. Welcome.

0: Sunday, late and live. And thank you, by the way, for the birthday wishes to Danny Lawrence, who sent a message to 07588 688 645. Didn't pay him any money, by the way, team. No money has exchanged hands. But it's the same number.
1: Yet.
0: Yeah, shut up. It's the same number if you'd like to get in touch and like to get a mention later on. Although, I do have to mention this that popped up on the WhatsApp during the week. James Potter from York has been in touch. In fact, actually, it wasn't on the WhatsApp. It was on the email to studio at sundaylateandlive.uk. He said, on last week's show, you played Jason Derulo and Want You to Want Me. Surely you've heard the bit where he has explosive diarrhea.
2: I got the sheets on the floor.
0: I think that's the American version of sheets, by the way, as in Juan Sheet. But James, lovely to hear from you on a Sunday late in life. Oh, and also friend of the show, our Sam Lupton, who revealed during the week that something has happened to do with, you know, there's this. In fact, actually, let him explain.
3: This is the best thing that's happened to me all week. I have just had a text off my agent saying you've been invited to go on the news next week to discuss the Patriotic Millionaires open letter. This is a letter that 120 millionaires have sent to Andy Burnham.
0: Nice.
3: To say we'd like to pay more tax because they're millionaires. And I'm like, right, why me? Why are they inviting me on? There's loads of famous people on it. Gary Lineker's on it. I was scrolling down and eventually you get to all of these people have signed the open letter. They're all millionaires. Gary Lineker, who is that? Because it ain't me. Because I'm in my overdraft. I'm a secret millionaire. Thrilled. Best day of my life. I'm so much of a secret millionaire, I didn't even know.
0: So there is a guy on this list called Sam Lupton, and wrongly, Sam's agent thought he was him. And so, new agent required.
1: Looking for his 10%.
0: Well, yeah.
4: maybe he uses the same tax advisor as Jimmy Carr, you never know.
0: Well, he might do. He might be very popular. But isn't that interesting, though? People saying, I'm not charged enough tax, I'd like to pay more. Mm. And I mean, I've just disappeared into the 40% bracket. And honestly, it's a world of bewilderment. It really is. I can't be done.
1: Fanning yourself down with your platinum Alex.
0: I'll be honest with you. I use an old CD. I really do. It's just, I cannot get to grips with how much tax I'm actually paying. But anyway, that's enough about that. But our Sam deserves a mention, without a doubt, here at Sunday Late in Life. As we head towards Quirk very soon, but I tell you what, shares up first.
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0: Oh, what a song. Cher, Love and Understanding, Sunday Late and Live. And I tell you what, we're really looking forward to a bit of soul and disco from that there woman called Phyllis Hyman. She's on the way here at Sunday Late and Live. We move to Quirk.
1: Phyllis who?
0: Look, just leave it, Jess. Just leave it.
1: Is that really a name?
0: Phyllis Hyman, yeah. She was a very big soul singer who did quite a number of disco songs. And please, just leave it, Jess. Just let it rest. I'd just mute at this point.
2: If you listen closely, you can hear her Googling it.
1: I absolutely am.
0: And it's spelled the way you think.
1: Excellent.
0: No, it's not actually. It's man rather than men, if you get my drift. But anyway, that's
1: Phyllis.
0: Oh, God forbid.
1: Anyway, there she is.
0: Yeah, she is. Lovely. Very good singer. Very good singer indeed. Right, Quirk. And, well, I don't think Simon's aware about this, you know.
3: I'm aware of very little these days.
0: Oh, I thought your Facebook
2: He's not been accused of being sentient for a while.
0: It's the medication. So, yes. I'm not sure you're aware of what's going on down the road, Simon. Col's very aware.
2: Oh, yes, this one up. Oh. You have a smelly neighbour.
0: Oh,
2: there
0: wow.
2: on the Dorset coast in wow. Weymouth.
0: Oh,
2: yes,
0: dear,
2: I'm surprised you can't smell him from here.
4: Is it Frank?
2: This is a chap who's, he's a very natty dresser. He's got a lovely, in the picture on this article, he's a young chap, 32, he's got a nice pink cravat on, and how would you describe his shirt? Kind of post-war helmet in your nan's house. It's a look.
0: Anyway,
2: he has got bottles lined up of various scents and odours.
0: Oh.
2: And unlike the highbrow stuff that I know Simon's got, like Blue Stratos, Trout by Lontharic.
0: Trout by Lontharic.
3: Pickled herring by Lidl.
0: Charlie, he's
2: Oh no, Liam, for that is his name. He has sensed that he's created professionally for very good reason, and they are things.

0: bubblegum and graveyard and mummified body.
1: Oh, he hasn't done literal toilet water as well, has he?
2: Oh, to be honest,
0: send him the toilet lias.
2: He's sponsoring it.
0: He's a professional stench maker, and there's a lot of.
2: I'm one of them.
0: It's a professional, not just a keen amateur on the bus.
1: I think they prefer olfactory engineer. Thank you very much.
2: Oh, I do. Yeah, sorry. Factoire Weymouth.
0: Yeah, no, he designs these things mainly for things like theme parks, because the thought being that the smell that you have when you... and you experience something, then it kind of lingers in your brain.
2: That's like if you're really nervous and you go on a roller coaster, you don't want that smell.
0: Oh, yeah. Fart in a lift by Lanthra. he isn't even a perfumier. Is that what you'd call them?
2: Perfumier.
0: They've got the nose, haven't they? And they've all got that special whatever. No, but he got into attraction design. As in public attraction design. Oh, God, that's no good way of saying this. He worked for an escape room.
2: Oh, right. Okay.
0: And from there, he then got into the industry where they sort of said...
1: You mean got out if it was an escape room?
0: It closed shortly after. It was too easy. Where they basically said, at theme parks, we like to pump a smell through the ghost train in order to make people give them the willies. And if you could help us come up with some sort of stenches that would help people memorably feel lovely about their trip to our lovely theme park, can you come up with one? It goes even better than this. He's made it into a card game.
2: Oh,
0: which you can buy. And unfortunately, it says it's like a Top Trump style game.
2: Oh, dear.
1: And you'd be good at that, Les.
2: Yeah,
0: here's one for Christmas. It's called Theme Park Smells. And and basically, on these little scratch and sniffy things, it will have a smell of Alton Towers, a smell of Thorpe Park. Or, God. I don't know, the bogs. The seafront, I don't know.
2: No. Fetid egg.
0: Oh, like that flavoured crisps from Spain.
2: Fetid egg, I think I've drunk there. Is he a millionaire then? Is he very rich?
0: Well, he's still living in Weymouth, so I don't think so.
2: That's right. By the way, Simon, he's moving closer.
1: God. So better shut the windows.
0: I was going to say.
2: I tell you what, it's very interesting, though, because there is a whole industry, isn't there, as you've already demonstrated behind this, because there's companies that make millions out of producing smells. It's like when you're in the supermarket, or not the supermarket necessarily, department stores, they have a specific smell that basically goes with the brand. Now, be careful what we're saying here, because... they have a specific...
0: Ours would just be collapsed colon, wouldn't it?
2: Oh, and on that note is Phyllis Hyman.
0: On that top note.
2: Telly's up next.

0: Sunday Late and Live. Thanks for the messages, by the way. This is Les saying, well, I'll mention them in about 10 minutes' time, if it's all right with you. It's very loose on this programme. You can probably tell that already from the way that we talk, very loosely, indeed. But, yeah, 11th is coming soon. Heading to the Wirral, lovely part of the world for that shortly. Oh, now we're on to telly. Oh, do you know something? My colleagues, Charlie and Ben, have been watching emails for Isabella. No, voicemails. Oh, hang on, what was it called? Voicemails for Isabella.
1: Yeah, voicemails for Isabella.
0: voicemails for Isabella. They loved it, but turned around and said, oh, we were in tears. What do you mean? You've got no heart, woman. You've got no heart at all. But so tonight, this is rather interesting. Is it on two channels? Is it on Five and Paramount, or what?
1: Oh my giddy aunt, I was on the wrong thing. Yes, so I think series one was on Channel 5, and but the only place you can see season two, or well, series two, is on Paramount.
0: Okay, so what's it called?
1: The Crow Girl.
0: Oh, The Crow Girl. Come on then, is that similar to The Crowbar?
1: No. Oh no, it's very full on. So it's, I've got to say, it's not for one that you would be watching if A, you couldn't concentrate, or B, you were feeling a bit down in the dumps, because my goodness me, it's a bit of a shocker.
0: Oh, right.
1: But it's a really good thriller. I really enjoyed it. And the first series is about, well, it's odd in its start, because there's a serial killer out and about, obviously, because that's normal for these things. Mm. But they target young males, which is quite shocking, because normally you'd think, oh, there'll be women all over the place. But no, there's male bodies lying dead all over the place.
0: Oh,
1: so
0: no.
1: You think, oh, how could anyone? Mm. So then you've got, I know, you've got Eva Miles and Dougray Scott. Dougray is Scottish.
0: Mm. No.
1: Eva Miles, who is Welsh. So we've got all the countries.
0: National.
1: All the nationalities.
0: Yeah.
1: Yeah. So it comes from a Scandinavian bestseller of the same name.
0: Oh.
1: So she, Eva, plays a detective, chief inspector, and she's also domestically harassed wife and mother.
0: Oh.
1: Which is great. Her husband is lovely, but is a struggling artist and mostly a stay-at-home dad. So she's off solving crime all over the place. And so she starts, the whole thing starts with a very young, very dead man folded up in a bin bag.
0: Lovely.
1: Mm. Yeah. And then there's two more that are outside a warehouse, and another one in the grounds of the school. And so it starts. And the weird thing is that they've all got very lovely, pristine feet. So then you think, oh, well, you know, there's the MO, clean feet. But the first scene is actually somebody going, plugging a freezer in, popping a body in it, turning the freezer on, and off they go. So, yeah. So it's I'm selling it, aren't I?
0: As
1: one of those jolly
0: Saturday.
1: Yeah. Absolutely. But then, we've got, so more and more clues are discovered, and then we're introduced to psychotherapist Dr. Sophia Craven.
0: Who's
1: Catherine Kelly.
0: Oh, I've seen her before, yeah. And now you said Catherine Kelly.
1: Was she in a, was she in Coronation Street or something? She was definitely in a.
0: She's been in all sorts, she's been everywhere. But
1: it's like water.
0: Yeah. Completely. Mm.
1: So her and t'other one, the detective chief inspector, start working together, and there's a bit of fancy dancing going on with that. But there's all sorts of subplots going on. I can't remember what, because I watched series one and series two. But series one, they sort of get to it and think they've solved it. And then series two, oh my goodness me, you need to lie down in a darkened room.
0: Oh.
1: You'll need breaks between episodes only to get your head round what's actually going on, because there's just too much going on. In the first one, there's they're using illegal immigrants from a hostel to do fights that they bet on. Oh, it's there's loads of harrowing
0: blimey
1: scenes. So don't, yes.
0: Shall I play the trailer?
1: I really enjoyed it.
2: find another dead body. Thoughts?
3: I'm thinking them.
4: Somebody has left a body in a public place. They want him found. I want to know why.
3: They're talking to us.
5: What is he saying?
2: Come to arrest me.
6: Is it a serial killer?
3: Jojo, this is Dr. Craven. She's a colleague. She's assessing someone, and we want to know if they did it or not.
6: Interesting.
7: There are people that can make children disappear just like...
3: Is he capable of murder?
8: Oh, we all are. Just can't tell you if he's guilty of your murders.
7: It might not even be connected.
3: How can it not be connected?
8: Tread carefully, Jeanette. We need to think about what we can solve and how. There's something awful underneath all this.
0: Oh, it's very deep.
1: It is very deep, and there's lots of subplots going on and people being killed off all over the place and bad cops and good cops and multiple personalities and all the things that you'd want on a jolly girl's night in with a Pinot Grigio, really.
0: Oh, wow, nice.
1: So, no, it's not one to watch on a girly popcorn night. But if you fancy something that, I don't know, I can imagine if you're a couple and you just want to get into a series that you watch together and go, ooh, can you believe it? Nice one to watch along with. But I enjoyed it. In terms of melons...
0: Oh, manky melons, yeah.
1: Yeah, I've got to say... I would probably give it 3.5 galas, only because I had to keep taking a break because it was just too emotionally exhausting.
0: Do we know what Rotten Tomatoes gave it, by the way? No.
1: Give me one. Yeah, no. I'll tell you. I think it was 70%.
0: Live research.
1: This is great radio. It is 80%. I knew 80%.
0: Oh, that's worth 3.5 galas, isn't it?
1: Yeah, I think so.
0: Absolutely. Anyway, we'll do possibly more telly next hour here at Sunday Late and Live. And you know, Simon, you were talking about charts a bit earlier on.
9: Not off.
0: Do you realise that it's 20 years since the very final edition of Top of the Pops was recorded? Did you know that? 2,260 episodes since 1964. New Year's Day, it all started. And this was the final number one that they played on the show.
1: That's disappointing.

0: fighting, no fighting.
1: No, no fighting. It is Shakira featuring the lovely Wyclef Jean.
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1: That's as much French as I know, unfortunately. Wyclef Jean. Anyway, thanks for getting in touch with the show, by the way, on the email, studio@sundaylateandlive.uk, via the socials, at Sunday Late Live. And by the way, can I just apologise? Sometimes I'm a little bit tardy at getting to some of the messages on the socials. I'm sorry, I'm a major media celebrity. It's very, very important. But those on the WhatsApp and text to 07588 688 645. Hello, Ian Collins, who's listening in Dunstable. Andrea Farnham in Redcar. Hello. Thank you for your message. Lovely to hear from you. Peter, Yvonne and Nikki, who are listening in Manchester at the moment. Decker Shorty and Olivia in Queens Ferry. Oh, just on that edge of North Wales. Lovely. Ellis Dunford in Carlisle. Hello. Sarah Hughes in Chatham. Jonathan Cope in Brighton. Kirsty Smith in Chesterfield. Hi to you. Said first time listener. First time listener. Oh, you're like a parrot, Kirsty. Anyway, lovely to hear from you. Phil Gellis, who's on the M5 near Bromsgrove at the moment. Oh, and you've got good reception, have you, Phil? Oh, you lucky thing. And Julie Hart in Mexborough, South Yorkshire. Lovely to hear from you. Thank you for joining Sunday Late and Live. You've got all the contact details. You don't need anything else. All you need to know is that Kendra Williams from the Wirral has chosen the Elevenses. They start off with a Liverpool band, the Christians, and they end with an EastEnders star in the form of Michelle Gale.
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0: you know, I had to Google just very quickly, just to make sure it was Good Times Chic that Michelle Gale, Happy Just to Be With You, was the sample of. Because I'm very down with it, you know. I really am.
1: Like it's your knees, isn't it? That's what it is.
0: That's right. I need a support now. I really do. But, yeah, it was Michelle Gale, Happy Just to Be With You, and the Christians, the brilliant Christians from Liverpool. Born Again on the 11s is picked by Kendra Williams from the Wirral, just over the river, Kendra. Oh, how lovely. Not the river Kendra. But the river, Kent, anyway, enough about that.
2: Solid choice there.
0: Solid choice. Yeah, thank you. Yes. And if you want to be part of it, by the way, all you got to do is let us know your three favourite songs that we can choose two from for the 11s. It's studio at sundaylatonlive.uk, WhatsApp or text 07588 688 645, or on the socials at Sunday Late Live. Do you know, I've realised my voice is a little bit smoky tonight, isn't it? Like a bit.
1: Have you been on the cigars again?
0: I should be on one of those chat lines. You know, the welcome to 0898.
2: Well, you could, but it's not 1986.
0: Oh, damn. Anyway.
2: Hot cheese lovers in your area now.
0: Oh, not again. Anyway, uni graduations week, of course. If you or maybe your family have got members that have literally come out with flying colours and been throwing their... What are those hats called, Jess?
2: You know, mortarboard, aren't they?
0: What are they called? Autoboard?
2: Mortarboard, aren't they?
0: Mortarboards, yeah. They throw the hats up in the air whilst they're having the photograph taken just to make it look a bit more animated. But lots of that was going on around the country.
2: Did you do that when you graduated from Oxford, or was it Cambridge?
0: No.
2: What was it?
0: Dear Bolt Borstal.
2: You had the tag taken off.
0: We threw that over the hedge. It was great. It really was good. A high peak of celebration, let me tell you. But yes, uni graduations, if it was you or your family that are involved, of course it won't be you. You're too young to listen to this show, to be honest with you. Remember, we're on the podcast as well. Any time that Simon can be bothered to upload it, you know, during the week sometime, you know, if he's got a spare moment from his fondue.
1: I'm a very busy man.
0: From his fondue set.
1: With all my sausages, I am a very busy man.
0: Exactly. To be honest, it is provincial sausages. We've got to come first. Yes. They really do. But remember, we're on most podcast platforms, and let's move to showbiz. Well, I can't believe it. We're going from charty stuff. Oh, you're becoming a DJ, are you? A DJ?
1: Well, I mean, I'll be honest with you. I was in two minds whether to do this story because this is about a particular person who I considered taking legal action against because he kind of stole my thunder because of course my original DJ name was Slim Boy Fat, and I wasn't too happy.
0: I don't think you can steal anything meteorological if he stole your thunder.
1: but this is about Fat Boy Slim. This is actually quite a nice story actually, because it's not that local to me, but it is in the South Coast. But it's about a tiny Brighton music venue, which is becoming community owned, and it's part of a £7 million initiative that's backed by DJ Fatboy Slim and a certain Andy Burnham.
0: Really?
1: And it's been dubbed the National...
2: Is he a DJ?
0: Didn't you know?
1: I don't know what his name or his nickname might be. I don't know. DJ Burnt... Breakfast, I don't know.
0: Burnt sausage.
1: It's been dubbed the National Trust of Music Venues. Oh. Now, this place is called The Pipeline. It's in Little East Street in Brighton. It's become the 10th site owned by Music Venue Properties, which is a campaign which acquires the freeholds of music venues to secure their future. So it's a very worthwhile cause. Now, Norman Cook, otherwise known as Fatboy Slim, is among a number of people, including Andy Burnham and Squeeze frontman Glenn Tilbrook, who have invested in this scheme.
0: Yeah.
1: And they now own 10 properties in the UK. So Norman said, I love venues like this because they remind me of when I started out, that youthful excitement. I barely remember
0: youthful
1: that.
0: Excitement. Youthful excitement.
1: And feeling that you have about performing. Oh. Now, in June, he played this 60-capacity venue, just 60 capacity. It was a sold-out gig, and it was part of the Everywhere at Once Festival. So not only is he supporting you financially, he's actually been performing there as well. Oh. Now, under this scheme, the MVP raises funds through investors and the offer of community shares, which allows it to buy music venues and lease them to the businesses who often rent the sites rather than owning them. So it's a very, very worthwhile way of securing the future of these very small independent venues. Some of their other properties include the Booking Hall in Dover. I don't think that's actually the Booking Hall as in, booking your tickets for the ferry. It's actually a music venue. The Snug in Atherton, that sounds like a great one. And the Joiners in Southampton. They say that the MVP earned the nickname the National Trust for Music Venues due to its model of buying these places to secure their futures. And with its 10th purchase, it becomes the largest landlord of dedicated music venues in
0: the
1: country.
0: Nice. That's lovely, that is.
3: It's a nice story.
0: Nice story, that one, yeah, nice.
1: Well, I mean, this is true. I mean, according to the trust, more than half of the UK's grassroots venues made no profit last year. 30 live music venues closed. 6,000 jobs lost. That's almost 20% of the workforce across the sector. So the number of people attending gigs at these kind of places is rising. It's rose by 13%. 21 million fans attended concerts by up-and-coming acts at these kind of small venues. So it's quite important that we preserve them. And I think they're doing a very good job in doing
0: they
1: so.
0: Because
2: how much was a ticket at the Oasis concert?
1: It's about £5,070
2: or
1: something like that.
2: There's a yawning chasm, isn't there, between the grassroots and the big ones. So that's a lovely story. I like this idea.
0: I'll tell you
2: and
0: what, though.
1: How you dare you refer to my yawning chasm? I've been working very hard on my diet.
2: I'm sorry, sausages. It was the way you're sitting.
1: I'm sorry.
0: He's thrown a few sausages in there. But the other thing, of course, is talking of music venues, of which there are lots around the country, I'm sure that the 20% cut in business rates will certainly help.
1: Will help,
0: will help pubs and stuff like that, because they are a place where people come together. It's not just all about people getting blind drunk and falling over the hedge.
1: And they'll be able to get there cheaper on the bus as well.
0: Yeah, exactly. And of course, at a pub near you, my DJ name is Bloke Fat Portly. I'll be there very soon indeed. It'd be lovely, it really would. Anyway, Taylor Swift, I knew it, I knew you.

0: I knew it. Taylor Swift, Sunday Late and Live, where next Sunday, by the way, it is our best bits.
1: Oh, 10-minute show next week.
0: Yeah, absolutely. Well, it's 10 minutes, and what we do is we just repeat it over 2 hours. So that'll be good. So, yeah, Sunday Late and Live's best bits next Sunday night, because, well, at our age, we all need a night off. And with me being now 1 year off the big 6-0, I mean, yeah, exactly. Oh, and I've just shared with the group, because, of course, this is good radio. I've just shared with the group, basically, my new mug, which has my mug on it. Isn't that lovely?
1: Look, the gunny mug.
2: Let's have a look.
0: Yeah, and what happens is, right, when hot water is put into it with coffee, my
1: Your face melts.
0: My
1: Raiders of the Lost Ark.
0: My nose goes bright red. Isn't that good? Isn't that good?
2: As long as that's all, it goes red. Oh,
0: no, it's only a headshot. Oh, I shouldn't have said that. Anyway, so it's
2: as I said,
0: it's anyway. Now, listen, I've got my eye test coming up soon. Now, with me being one of those diabolic tetics, I have to have an additional one. You know where they put the drops in the eyes?
1: Oh, yes, I have that as well.
0: Oh, no. But this one is like a normal eye test. Now, as I was booking it, this, as usual with the interweb, what happens is it pops up with something that's like associated with eye tests. But this was quite interesting for once. Did you know today that evolutionary biologists from Lund University and the University of Sussex...
1: Where?
0: Yes. ..have released a study revealing that the human eyes trace back to a 600-million-year-old ocean creature with a single eye centred on the top of the head, otherwise known as something I saw on Grindr earlier on. Now, according to researchers, as vertebrates evolved over hundreds of millions of years, the central cyclops eye split and contributed to a paired left and right eye. Isn't this good, this evolution thing? And even stranger...
3: You'll be thinking about that as you're trying on those horn-rimmed spectacles. Bifocal.
0: The ones with the chain. And the study found that a remnant of the ancient creature's single light-sensing organ still lives on deep inside the modern human brain as the pineal gland, which regulates our daily sleep cycle. Now, that's fascinating, isn't it?
1: Ooh. It is. I mean, you say, what were you talking there about sort of the eye that's sort of split into two? I wonder whether something might happen in the future, say, with our ears. I mean, in Star Trek, you know, the Vulcans have three ears, don't they? They have the left ear, the right ear, and the final front ear.
0: That's... Oh, God! And by the way, there will be more. Simon's paperback.
4: Taxi for Simon.
0: That's right.
4: Taxi for Simon.
0: Simon's paperback will be due out tomorrow. Just the one page.
1: I'll be here all week on my own.
0: Also available in iZal. It'll be ever so good. But I thought you might appreciate a bit of science news here at Sunday Late and Live without a one-liner. Oh.
3: I'd quite like a spare eye, though. I've often thought before, if I could have anything, I'd like an eye on the end of one of my fingers.
0: Oh, that would
3: see around corners.
1: Jesus. I know, but that would be awful when you're picking your nose, though.
0: Oh, no, there'd be nothing worse.
3: Oh, ringside seat, it'd be lovely.
0: I think that's a different finger. I don't think you'll get away with that. Anyway, enough about that. Right, let's move on, because otherwise we'll be taken off the air. Paul Murray from Cambridge said, please, Les and the team, would you play my long player? This was an absolute favourite of mine in the 80s, and if I remember rightly, wasn't Tony Basil and Mickey a one-hit wonder? Now, I'm asking the team here. I can't remember Tony Basil coming out with anything else. Can you? You know, the Hey Mickey, you're Sophia.
2: No.
3: To sneeze, then.
0: Exactly. Anyway, thank you, Paul. Lovely to hear from you, and here it is, the special club mix.
5: 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Here's your 12 inches of pleasure.

0: Pleasure.
1: What's your 12 inches of pleasure?
0: We could be playing your choice soon on the show. This is Sunday.
1: Late and live.
0: With Les Gunn.
2: Did they say getter or
3: that's
2: wet?
3: Been out ages, Les.
2: It's new to us, Richard. We're a little bit more relaxed.
4: It's new to Les. It's just popped up on his cassette.
2: Have you bought them or are you going to buy them?
5: They're called harem pants.
3: Are they a bit like what Aladdin wears?
5: No, they're just a loose legging with a jolly print.
2: Pink sting and pink stick.
3: Don't.
2: Marshmallow, pink and sting. We were just saying, thank goodness Ringo Starr wasn't on that as well.
1: Sunday.
0: Late and live.
5: I've just Googled stinking, and because I couldn't remember the name of the rest of the thing.
4: Dread to think.
2: Does anybody know that a four-leaf clover is not only real, but it's rare? Did anybody know that? A four-leaf
4: clover. Tell you what, my half has found two four-leaf clovers.
2: Really?
4: Yeah.
2: Oh, that could be a sign, you know. Could be a, you could make a salad.
4: It works out doing some streaking, that's the main thing. Yeah, we all like that.
6: I'd be paying people for that. They'd want a refund. There is a dog that has an Italian accent.
7: Brava, che vuoi? Diglielo.
4: You know, play the bin game. Oh, it's when you know which bin's going out that week. So you purposely put the wrong one out and then watch all the neighbours put the wrong one out. And then you put the right one out afterwards.
0: This is Sunday, Late and Live with Les Gunn.

0: Oh, do you know, Vanessa Carlton is gigging just up the road from me in Manchester this coming week. No, I don't think I could put her up.
1: It'll take long. She's got that one hit.
0: It'll be on repeat. How nice. But yeah, she's gigging as well as lots of others around the UK. Bruno Mars is gigging. There is... the

0: But yeah, Smith and Jones, lovely. And as well as that, Simon, I hope you've had the leaflet about Camp Bestival, which is going to be very near you in Dorset.
1: No, I have not had the leaflet yet, but I am aware of it. Yes, it's a very, very,
0: very popular,
1: a very big music event in this part of the world. Yes.
0: Yeah, absolutely. And at Camp Bestival are the likes of Fatboy Slim, who you mentioned earlier on.
1: Why won't we go in then?
0: Oh, right. And yeah, exactly. There's Billy Ocean. There's De La Soul. Do you remember De La Soul? They were brilliant back in... Who were they? De La Soul. And there's also Bastille, who I adore. I think Bastille are a brilliant
1: yes,
0: band.
1: They are brilliant.
0: Really, really good. But if you've got tickets and you're going to Camp Bestival, have a lovely time. Enjoy the roads around Dorset. I'm sure they'll love you.
1: So... hope you like tractors.
2: And tell Fatboy Slim that Simon sends his love.
0: Yeah, that's right. He'll be there blocking the entrance for you. It'll be ever so good. But yeah, and I did forget as well, there is also something called An Evening with Chicane. Now, I understand
2: is
0: there
2: this
0: will
2: traffic
0: be,
2: management.
0: It's it'll also be describing all the bends at Silverstone. It'll be very good. An Evening with Chicane, who did come out with some very nice songs, actually, including with that there Bryan Adams. If you remember that far back, of course, we're only in our 20s. We haven't got a clue here at Sunday Late in Life. Now, let's move to Quirk. But a very important subject, this to cover, I think, this time of night, Cole, you know, talking about testosterone. Yeah. Right.
2: Yeah. How do you personalize your particular mobile device? Because we all have them, we all live with them, and we all have our own little way of making it ours.
0: Well,
2: so what do you do with yours? Have you got the little Crazy Frog ringtone?
0: No. I don't do anything like that. You see, I just transfer. I use a wire between phones as I change them, so I get the same thing. So I've got a gramophone on.
1: Is that so you can play Snake on the new one? Is it?
0: That's right. And I do love a good game of tennis. That's ever so good. But yeah,
2: when you get through to the operator. Hello.
3: Yeah. I'm dial a disc. Hello.
0: Excuse me, could I have Blandford Forum 3421, please? That would be lovely. But yeah, I tend to be a creature of habit when it comes to that, and I don't have daft ringtones. Mm. The only thing that I have is that, and it keeps coming up with the same thing all the time, is the same ringtone all the time, which I think is very important because, of course, I forget things. So I just know it's...
2: I find it's very important so long as it sounds like a telephone. I'm really old school like that. I do want my phone to sound like a phone.
0: Yeah, not the pinging of a microwave.
2: No, silly... no synthetic noises. No, none of that. But over in Eastern Europe, because there's a lot of very fragile masculinity around, they are doing things to their phones to make them feel... manlier.
1: What? Spraying them with Brute?
2: Sorry, something in my throat there. No. And these are specific devices. It's not just any old smartphone. It's the really pricey ones. So we're talking Apple iPhones.
0: Oh, right.
2: So people who have those, and they are not cheap, even if you have the cheapest version of those. But in Eastern Europe, because of their little fragile masculinity, what they're doing is going around and deliberately ruining their phones. Scratching them,
0: what?
2: Breaking them.
0: Why?
2: And, wrecking the screen, doing all that kind of stuff to make them look beat up because these particular chaps think that will make them more allurable to the... Is that allurable a word?
1: Shabby chic phones.
0: Really?
2: Well, not even shabby chic, it's just shabby. Horrible. I mean, they're going really too far on this and, you know, absolutely breaking these very expensive things. And, you know, in those parts of the world, wages aren't exactly as high as they are over here.
0: What?
2: So it's rather silly. But they do think that the ladies will like them more if they've got a beat-up £1,000 phone that barely works.
0: What? That's just got a smashed screen? Oh, I can't think of anything worse. Oh, no. I mean, where's the style? You know, the pickup style. Ooh. Oh, no. It's like, is that a pistol in your pocket or is your phone just now? No, I can't be... Why would you buy a brand new phone that costs as much as new phones cost, and particularly iPhones, only to beat them up? What's that all about?
2: But you also
0: about?
2: Think these people haven't really many women, have they?
0: Well,
2: sort of make that assumption that they'll think, I know, is it my personality? Is it my sense of humour? Is it my devilish good looks?

0: No, it's having a scratch on an iPhone 14.
1: Yeah, I don't think... Well, have they got iPhone 14 in Eastern Europe? I mean, the reason why I'm asking like that is because do they get the latest models in every country in the world?
0: Oh, like, actually, you know, if, when it comes down to internet and broadband, they steal a march on things over here, to be honest.
1: Oh, really? They're very good.
0: Stones in glass houses when we get there. No, they have all the latest stuff over there. But it still costs an absolute fortune. And like I say, wages aren't as high as they are over side of Europe. So, yeah, they cost even more over there. But, yeah.
2: Ooh, Colin, you're channeling Raymond Baxter from Tomorrow's World there, aren't you?
1: Oh, yes. I was just thinking...
0: Like Stanley Baxter.
1: Yeah. More like Elaine Baxter. I was just thinking, though, because, I mean, we've come into an age, haven't we, where, I mean, there once was a time when, of course, there was no such thing as a monthly phone contract. There was once a time when there weren't anything such as mobile phones either. But, you know, this whole thing of how we've incorporated the whole thing of contracts in there. I don't know about anybody else, but if I get a new phone, I kind of take a pride in it. I take a pride in it and I want it to look pristine. I don't want the, you know, even if I drop the phone and the glass screen that I've, you know, gently placed on the top of it, if that gets a little bit broken, I buy a new one, you know, for a few quid, put a new glass screen on there so it looks nice. Why on earth would you want to?
0: And but I also think that if I met somebody and I'm, yeah, this is never going to happen because it's so many years since anything like this happened, but if I was meeting a new paramour and they got their phone out, and it was all bashed around to smithereens and all over the place, I would make an assumption that you're a clumsy one.
1: Yeah.
0: And what else aren't you keeping tidy?
1: There is another thing, though. That was unexpected. I was thinking, though, can you imagine, though, if you were to just go, oh, this is me when I was younger. And basically, all the screen is completely cracked, and of course, all they get is this prism of image.
2: About a hard life?
1: Oh, I didn't expect that.
3: That might look better.
1: And so, oh, I didn't expect that to be there. I don't think it would be. It wouldn't be me. Is this one country in particular where they're doing this? Or is this all over Eastern Europe?
0: Yes, no, it's not all over Eastern Europe. No, we're talking Russia.
1: Oh,
0: well. The fragilest of fragile masculinity.
1: God forbid,
0: yes.
1: No, absolutely not. Thank you very much indeed. We will pass on that one if you don't mind. Anyway, there we are. Galantis, or even Galantis, David Guetta, Little Mix, Heartbreak.

0: Oh, yes. It's Sunday Leighton Live. Thank you for joining us. This is Les. I've got Col. I've got Simon. I've got Jess. And they're all mine. Thank you.
1: And you're welcome to them.
0: Oh, dear, oh, dear. Anyway, we hope you've had a good week. Remember, we're at the end of ours and yours, too. Lots coming up in the coming week, including, we mustn't forget these two very important things, because there is, Tuesday is National Milk Chocolate Day. By the way, did I tell you that my lodger bought me 10 family size bars of chocolate? And I said, you do know that I'm a diabetic, don't you? He said, yes, but I had bought you 20.
2: Oh. There you go, you see?
0: Minimalist thinking about me there. Thursday is International Day of Friendship. You know, like we have. Anyway, there we are. So let's move on. Our final...
1: What the hell was that?
2: Cricket.
0: Was it really? I thought it was tumbleweed. Now, let's move on. Final bit of telly. Now, I'm not being funny, Jess, but this is about death as well. I mean, what's going on tonight? It's a bit morbid. Bit macabre. Yeah, absolutely.
2: Yes, but no, it's only a small part of it, and it's rather lovely, and this is more feel-good sort of girly bits and bobs. Oh. Tis a thing, I can't remember, is it on Netflix?
0: It is Netflix,
2: and it's called The Five Star Weekend.
0: Like we
2: and it's Yes, all the time. And it stars the lovely Jennifer Garner. I do like her. Oh. Was she supposed to have got back with Ben? What's his face? Doodah, who was with J-Lo. I'm off on one.
0: Oh, Ben, what's anyway, his face? Doodah. Yeah, that's right.
1: Oh, it's
0: right.
1: Like MTV.
2: Yeah, you see, I've missed my calling, haven't I? I'm so good at that celebritimism. Yeah. Anyway, so it again came from a book of the same name. And, oh, it's lovely. There's jokes, lots of, it gets you in the feels a bit. So the bit of the sad part is it's organised. There's a weekend, obviously, because it's called Five Star Weekend, organised by a culinary influencer called Hollis. Oh. Obviously, because that's normal. So she's just one of these who goes on and makes a lemon tart and then blows up the internet.
0: I know a few tarts that have blown up the internet.
2: Yeah, well, I know. Or a lemon puff, but they're made in factories. Anyway, so she's recently lost her husband, Matthew, in a car crash. Now, this all happens off screen. There's no, you know, pulling him from the wreckage or body parts. So the police arrive at her house to break the news, obviously much sadness. But then, hurrah, we cut swiftly to 6 months later. So we know that she's had this sad time, but she's having a struggle. She doesn't really want to be on the internet anymore. She's just feeling a bit low and decides that she rings a publicist person who says, why don't you pick, I don't know why I'm clapping, that doesn't help, a friend from each phase of her life and spend 3 days with them at the holiday home so she can return healed and ready. So she goes about trotting off to find five friends from different parts of her life to come to a place in Nantucket.
0: Spend the weekend together. Just before you sort of carry on with this, from five parts of her life, are these people that she's still in touch with, or are they people that she might have fallen out with as well?
2: I mean, well, sort of. So there's the childhood friend Tatum. She's got a lot going on. College mate Drew-Ann. Mm-hmm.
0: Drew-Ann?
2: Yeah. Oh. Well, you know. Third is Brooke, who she sort of met her in the early throes of motherhood, and she's nervy but endearing, lovely. She's got lots going on as well. And Gigi, because there's only four of them, because obviously she's the fifth, who's a pilot and social media follower, and she got chatting to her in the early days of widowhood.
0: Oh, right.
2: We don't know why, because she's not a widow. So these people all come together, and it's the first time most of them have met each other in the flesh. Some of them are, and there's a bit of rivalry on who's the best friend. But Gigi, she's only ever met over over the waves, rather. She's never met them in real. So they all appear and they've got a very strict itinerary. So the first night they're having a certain meal. The first day they've all got to wear pink or orange and go for a shop. So it's all very organized. And each episode is like, right, so Saturday afternoon is spa afternoon and then Saturday night is pizza night. And it just all unravels. They've all got something going on. And I think it comes out pretty early on. But shall we say one of them, Gigi, one of them who got in touch with her just after the funeral was actually knew her husband better than she should have done. Knew the dead man better than she should.
0: Mile
2: High Club was all over the place. So, and this doesn't come out straight away, but it does as it unfolds. So there's ups and downs. At certain points, people are like, I'm off, I'm not staying, I'm off. Throw a daughter into the mix who's still struggling, obviously, with the death of her father and not getting on very well with her mother. And it's just, it keeps you on this roller coaster ride of emotions, but they get on really well. It's really lovely to see five friends in some lovely scenery, nice outfits. Some of them are a bit dodgy. And they all get something out of the trip. One's got a controlling husband. One's waiting for a biopsy result. Bit of joy to add to
0: Shall
2: add
0: I play
2: into
0: the
2: there.
0: Shall I play
2: yeah,
0: the
2: do. Yeah, it might jolly you up.
3: Your husband was involved in an accident.
4: I'm just trying to move forward.
5: So I'm planning on having a girls' weekend
4: to Nantucket
5: with a friend from each phase of life. I really need this weekend.
4: Your husband just died and you made us all gift baskets.
5: This is how I deal. We are all dealing with a lot.
6: I have the results of your biopsy.
4: What if I'm not brave enough to be myself?
7: So what's your deal? What are you not telling us?
4: Well, this weekend's gonna be a hoop. Your mom's first boyfriend.
5: What do you want, Jack?
8: Same thing I've always wanted.
9: You're moving on!
10: I'm never gonna get my dad back!
4: I really wanted this weekend to be fun. Your best friends in the world are here. What do you want to do?
5: Have a goddamn pajama dance party.
0: Oh, have a goddamn pajama dance party. That'd be nice.
2: We all do that. Whenever we're together, we have a pajama dance party, don't we?
0: Oh,
2: even
0: yes.
2: If it's in the Indian.
0: Yeah, exactly. And, of course, we also do the drinking game where we try and say Nantucket a lot. Anyway.
2: Yes.
0: anyway, enough about that. So, this is on Netflix. It's called Five Star Weekend. But, biggest question of all is, what would Jess give in terms of Mankey Melons for this one? It's a bit of a rollercoaster, isn't it?
2: It is, but it's quite soft and sweet and a bit juicy. Okay. So, I've decided to go for Honey Globes.
0: Oh.
2: So a honey globe melon,
11: stage name,
2: also called Cucumis melovar inodorus.
0: Oh,
2: yes, stage
0: really?
2: Name.
0: You.
2: Yes, goes very well with basil. I'd choose honey globe melon, and I'd give this 4.3. And I'd have it as a melon caprese skewer to go along with the five-star weekend on Netflix. So yes, a bit of a girly flick, but I'd say definitely worth a watch.
0: I think girly flick is where we need to leave it, actually. Sunday, late in life. That's right, what with Simon Sausage as well. Anyway, remember, next week it is our best bits...
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0: And we bid you a good week. We'll see you in 2 weeks live.

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0: Taylor Swift is number one this week with I Knew It, I Knew You. When we said goodbye, wondering if I'd meet it up in my mind. But now you look me in the eye. But will she make it another week at the top of the chart? 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